0: I changed it to a name that I always wanted called Benzona. Even though there's another DJ in LA who's played some big shows, he used Benzona as one word, but he hadn't played a show in like 3 years, so I just figured, screw it, I'll take the name. But then I just thought, I don't know, throw some more flavor in there. Actually, what it really was is there's a track I really love called Cicada by Justin Martin. And Claude Von Stroke did a remix of it as Claude Von Stroke, but then Claude Von Stroke wanted to do another remix of it, but he couldn't put them both out under the same name. I guess that would be too confusing. So on the vinyl copy that I have of it, on the back of it, it says it's by Pedro de la Fedro. That's the only track that's ever been put out by Pedro de la Fedro. So I guess this is my very obscure homage to an artist that I really love his tracks, and I love the vibe he brings to the dance floor, and obviously he's very well renowned, and people love him all over the world.
1: Right on.
2: I love him as Get Real with Green Velvet. That's always my favorite. Yeah,
0: that new that track that he put out on the other side of Snuffleupagus. What was it? Mind Your Business. Who and such, you try to know too much, hoping for my demise.
2: Oh, yeah.
0: That's a sweet track.
1: One thing I wanted to mention playing in the background right now is a track by Braj. And we got one half of Braj right here right now. And
3: Hello.
1: It's also part of a label called Motech.
3: Yep, Motech Records. Hello. Yeah.
1: You guys are starting to do some big things. You got a vinyl coming out. A series that you're putting out, Motech Minute. You guys are going to Japan. No? Oh, that's no more. I'm sorry. I wasn't supposed to say that.
3: Moving on.
1: Okay.
2: Next.
1: You got to keep me current on this stuff, Max.
3: Yeah. So let me just give you a little update on what's happening at Motech. So we've launched the Bandcamp shop because we've had, next year it's going to be 15 years of the label. So over the years, we've done a bunch of cool things. Releases, remixes from some great guys like Ben Sims, Trunke, etc. So all that kind of stuff between vinyl, merch. We actually just got some bamboo iPhone cases in, etc. It's at motech.bandcamp.com. That's M-O-T-E-C-H. And then, we got a new record coming out on the 17th. It's actually my first record under a new alias.
2: Congratulations.
3: Thank you very much. My first 12-inch. And that's under a new alias of mine called Mazeppa. And it's a split EP between me and label head DJ 3000. So it's out for promo right now. We're getting some love around the world. So that's always nice.
2: It is nice.
3: So you're coming out on the 17th. I think it's already at Threads. So if you're in Detroit and you want to get, a little sneak peek of it first, cop that. It's at Threads.
2: Well, I guess I have to make a trip to Threads now, don't I?
3: Absolutely. Always, right? Once a week. So we're doing that. We're doing a little live streaming party for that, I think, on the 22nd.
2: Where are you doing that at?
3: Actually, in my house.
2: Okay.
3: So, Motech family and friends, you'll be hearing more about
1: house
3: that.
1: House party at Max's.
3: Woo!
2: I'll bring the cocaine and the hookers.
3: Okay. All right. Well, we have hookers ready. If you could just bring the blow, that'll help out.
2: I got you.
3: Cool. So other than that, we got that record coming out. Lots of love on that. Again, that was my first record. We got to go to Archer and check it out, getting pressed and everything. It was just a childhood dream come true. You can actually check out us going to Archer and getting it pressed.
2: Here's a video.
3: We started
2: nice.
3: A little video series.
2: Because
3: we're like, we love this city, and sometimes between Time Magazine and a lot of people who come into our city, it's not always represented properly. So we wanted to kind of have something by Detroiters, for Detroiters and everyone else, just sort of, we interview our friends and stuff, see what they're up to. The first episode was on Brian Gillespie, who's a prolific, producer and artist and runs lots of labels, Galaxy Sound Company, etc., etc. I mean, monumental in the sludge movement. So if you're interested about that series or checking out us pressing the record or anything,
2: you got a link.
3: It's the Motech Minute is a series, and the best way to find it, just go to our Facebook, so facebook.com/motech records.
2: Fair enough.
3: Can find that out there, and then coming out soon, I don't want to say a date, but hopefully next week. Just said one. We're gonna have the next episode up. Fuck me, right? We're gonna have the next episode up. And it's going to be Walter Wasak, who's a fantastic, prolific journalist. And just
2: so you're not just doing musicians and DJs, you're doing like a
3: right.
2: little
3: we're
2: bit
3: trying
2: of
3: to. That's kind of was the idea with it, just to be people who are kind of involved.

0: involved somehow in music or something. And then if we do a piece on them, just the music.
1: What if you hum a mean tune?
0: Sorry?
1: What if you hum a mean tune?
0: I'm just not getting what you're saying.
1: I can hum really well.
0: Oh, you can hum. Oh, do a piece on your humming.
2: Let's hear it, Brent.
1: Yeah.
0: All right, well, here's the audition right now, because I'm the producer of this show. So let's hear it.
2: Everyone's
0: big boy.
2: Waiting
0: Come on.
2: For you, Brent.
0: Can you hum Seawolf? That would be something. So that's Motec Records.
1: Looking for my YouTube series. Brent hums it.
0: Brent hums it. That sounds slightly sexual, and by slightly, I mean massively sexual.
1: Fucking up.
2: You know, it's a great method for knowing us, just in case
3: the ladies like it, is what he's trying to say.
0: That's exactly what we've been talking about the whole
2: time. A little humming
0: Sorry,
2: into the clitoris. It's actually quite nice. For them.
3: So, taking it back. Where I work, I get a lot of foreigners and people traveling for business and whatnot. And whenever I get people from out of country or out of state or whatever, I always ask them what they think of Detroit. And people were usually, they're like, oh, you know, this has been such a great trip. I was really shocked by what's seen here. This isn't at all what I thought it would be. And, it's just it's really nice to hear that. So it's so nice here. There's just building stuff everywhere. And everything's nice and it's safe and it's clean and blah, blah, blah. And they get all excited and they just tell me how much they enjoy their trip here. They can't wait to come back. So it's really awesome.
0: Yeah, it's nice. Because I think we can all remember a time, and it still happens, when you say you're from Detroit, people take a step back. Right? So it's nice that's fucking changing.
1: You look like you're about to say something.
2: I'm not.
3: He wants to.
2: No, I don't.
3: He wants to. So, Grasshopper. Sol Goodman, some of you know him as Nader. Our lovely little friend is celebrating his birthday on Saturday. If you are not there, I will find you down and hunt you. And then Friday we have Yolanda. Be cool.
1: Nice.
3: Yeah.
1: One thing I wanted to mention is we got some more bookings that we did recently for the show. Coming up. If I can open this quick enough here.
3: He can't.
1: I can't. Coming up soon, though. Next
3: Unless
1: week.
3: Unless he was humming.
1: Yeah. Next week.
0: Hummelingus?
1: Hummelingus.
0: That should be the title of the show.
3: Oh, my God, yes.
1: We can Welcome, start a new bro. Show on Burst Radio.
0: Hummelingus? Is Sunday nights taken? Oh, yeah, Sunday night. Hummelingus.
1: You know, name that tune and stuff.
2: I think I just got an
1: giveaways.
2: Idea for a new track.
3: I know what I'm doing on
0: The official Hitnix playlist. Oh, yeah.
1: Oh, man. Next week, though, we're going to have Joshua Cheery and Joel Oliver. And then on the 19th, our good friend Jin is coming in helping co-host the show, which will be really fun for her radio show that she does on CJAM out in Windsor. And she's bringing a chairman with her, so it should be fun.
3: She's bringing a what with her?
1: A chairman.
3: A chairman.
1: A German.
3: A German. Okay.
1: Yeah.
0: The Germans.
1: Those Germans. The 26th of October, we're having the Blend FM showcase, another radio show that people should check out. Then on the 2nd of November is going to be Dre Trax and the Sisters. That's going to be my farewell show. And on the 9th, broadcasting live from Melbourne.
2: Woo! Yeah, Ren's going to Melbourne.
1: Yeah.
2: As Mr. 45, correct?
1: Mr. 7 Inches, but yeah.
2: Oh, Mr. 7 Inches. My mistake.
0: Much, much better. And he knows how to use them.
1: Right?
0: He does. He's a very good DJ. He knows how to use them.
1: In case I don't, I got the humming going for me, right?
0: Right. Yeah, yeah. In case all else fails. Humbling this. Coming to a YouTube near you.
1: That should be an EP, Mr. 7 Inches Hummelingus.
3: Oh my God, please make that happen.
0: Yeah, if you don't make that, Brent, I'll be severely disappointed.
2: Brent, if you don't do it, I will. You know what?
3: But if you guys do that, I want a copy of it for Christmas.
1: Well, before we go into the next mix here, I wanted to get our next guest on the mic for a minute. You want to jump over here for a second? No, you don't want to get on the mic? Oh, okay. Yeah, yeah. Yeah, up next we have Whitney Slade, who found us through Facebook, actually. You want to throw those guys on? What's going on, sir? How are you?
4: How you doing, Brent?
1: I'm doing well.
4: I'm doing well myself.
1: Like I mentioned, you are Whitney Slade.
4: Yep.
1: You are...
4: Detox Records Detroit.
1: Yeah, you're no stranger to the game. You were telling me you used to throw down live, like... with keyboards, drum machines, and stuff back in the day.
4: 13-piece equipment set. Yeah, I used to drag
3: Holy
4: it around
3: shit.
4: From everywhere from Detroit up into Canada, from Canada to Toronto, over to England, Germany, China, Japan. But we're talking about a span of over 30 years.
1: Wow.
4: So, but then on the last 10, I haven't been traveling at all. Last 10. Since 9/11... I haven't traveled much at all. I've refused to do a lot of things because it's just not safe out there much anymore. You know, and with the crowds that I was working with, I mean, the masses, you don't know when something's going to go wrong. So I got a little flighty, you know. Yeah, went into the studio, you know. And studio money pays too, so.
1: You know. Hey, you're telling me the way to get those royalties, not the check up front.
4: Yeah. I mean, you know, in that royalty case, you know, it's a lot of old school for most people. But when you kind of think about it, the artists nowadays aren't getting their full benefit because they're not looking for their royalties. They figure a quick spin on YouTube, you know, and they're going to get hits and they're going to get the little change that YouTube provides. Well, that's all well and fine. But if you're going for distribution and you're not getting your royalties off your record or records that you're working with somebody else, you're losing out like on half of your money. So, I mean, and that's money that just melts. Somewhere because BMI and ASCAP are taking our royalties on every song that plays no matter what anyway. So yeah, you know, if you want it, you better sign yourself up for your royalties, you know, or contract yourself for what it's worth. Mm-hmm.
1: Well, one thing I was curious because tonight's gonna be the first night that I'm gonna hear you play.
4: Oh yeah, I'm gonna break it. Well,
3: what are you gonna bring us?
4: I'm bringing what is actually known as my European tour. This is all the music that I was playing while I was traveling over in Europe and whatnot. This is not the Asian tour, not to be confused with the Asian tour. The Asian tour is a whole different set of music, which I'll be willing to come in and do at another time also, and or house, deep house, or tech, whatever type of stuff you want, because I got a lot of it, you know.
1: Awesome.
4: But tonight, yep, 14 songs that make up my last concert. And then I would be playing, like, I guess if time permits, another 6 or 7 songs that just show the diversity of us over at Detox Records in the DHM.
1: Awesome.
4: Mm-hmm.
1: Well, other than here, do you have any shows coming up that people can catch you at?
4: No. As far as my show, I've been spending most of my time in the studio.
1: Okay.
4: So it's either studio bound or... private events, and my private events are generally not private because I say so, but private because the other individual is saying so.
1: Okay.
4: So, but if there's anything that comes up, you best believe I will inform you on Facebook or
1: awesome.
4: Come down here personally and say something about it.
1: Awesome. Yeah, that's one thing I've been trying to reach out to the artists that have played the show before is if any of them have shows coming up, feel free to let us know. Because in the last portion of the show, we're talking about what's going on in the city. So I'd love to help support artists that have helped support the show.
4: Well, you know, that's what I find so fantastic about being here right now. Because when you invited me down, I was taken back because it's so comfortable, you know. And let alone so comfortable, it's a gym. There are artists in Detroit that should be here. Now, talking about, hey man, I got a new song. Hey man, can you play this? Hey man, maybe you can get a DJ or whatever. I mean, either they don't have the music, so be it, or they're too worried about putting it out, afraid somebody's going to take it from them or something.
3: Well, we actually have a lot of producers that we have on the show that play their tracks.
4: Well, see, with that said, I mean, this is the cornucopia, you know. Bring your music here, get it played, and let the world know what you got. you know?
3: Yeah, they'll sneak a couple of their personal tracks, like, in their sets.
4: Yeah, well, they nice. Should. They yeah. should. You know, it's by all rights to them and their skill. You know, they should have the right to sneak in a song or two.
1: Is there anywhere online that people can check out your studio work?
4: Oh, wow. Thanks a lot. You can go to YouTube, Whitney Slade, and you can hear various singles I've done, reworks on, like, Rick James and Jimmy Ross. And
1: that's S-L-A-D-E, correct?
4: S-L-A-D. Whitney, like Houston Slade, like Slade, the bad guy from DC Comics.
3: Very nice.
4: You know, other than that, you can also go to Mixcloud, www.mixcloud.com/DJ Putty, and that's P-U-D-D-Y. And you can hear our mixes of things I've done over the years.
1: Where does the putty come from?
4: Well, we're going to keep that a little quiet. All
1: right.
4: But let's just say one night I was doing a mix and the music was going so well, it felt like I was molding the crowd. So with that, I took up the name Putty. So,
1: okay.
4: And that's just one of the many nom de plumes we use as artists, you know. I'm sure you had plenty of guys in here that have at least 9 aliases.
1: Well, that's
4: you
1: me.
4: Know? You know,
3: hey, I have 3.
4: Aliases don't hurt. Aliases don't hurt. They create variety, you know. But
3: indeed.
4: Yes, sir.
1: Cool. Well, I don't want to cut into your set time at all here, so... if you want, you can go ahead and jump up there.
4: All
1: start
4: right.
1: getting ready.
4: Well, then I'm going to start it off with... a remix I did on Lakeside All The Way Live. I added another 45 seconds to the intro. The song's going to play out, and then after that, I'll be following with the European tour. I hope you all appreciate it. This is Detox Records Detroit, the DHM, and I'm DJ Asa, also known as Whitney Slade. Peace.
1: Awesome. Well, he's getting set up. Like I said, I just recently did some bookings. On the 30th of November, Sonia Blaze is going to be playing. We're still working out. The artist is going to be playing alongside of her. But
3: I might have something up my sleeve.
1: Okay. The 7th of December, we have Joe G's and Thornstriker. And then the 14th, we have Yos and Ramiro Bernabella. And it sounds like we're ready to go. So you are tuned into Planet Funk on burstradio.net. This is Whitney Slade.

0: What? Yeah, I know. I know.
1: Okay. You throw those on if you want.
0: All right.
1: But yeah, like I said, unfortunately, we got to kind of wrap it up early for Josh's sake. He's got to work early tomorrow, so. Want to say real quick, thank you to both of you guys for coming out and throwing down with us here.
0: Yeah, I'm happy to anytime, Ren. Always happy to come hang out with you and play some music and just share tunes with other cool people.
2: Yep, it's been a nice time.
1: Oh, yeah. Also got to say a big thank you to Urban Bean Co. for coming out and letting us host our show here each and every week. I don't know. If you've never been here, come check it out. We got
3: coffee.
1: Yeah, coffee. every Tuesday, Techno Tuesdays with Adam Bellinson, broadcast on ImpulseRoid.net. 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And then on the third Thursday of every month, Kenneth Thomas with his Sound on Fire extended show. Of course, you can catch that show every Thursday, though, for the hour-long broadcast. But it's a two-hour broadcast here.
3: I feel like I know what I'm doing this Thursday.
1: Oh, okay, yeah. Well, it's not this Thursday because
3: damn it,
1: it's the third Thursday. You can still listen, though, to the regular show.
3: Yeah.
1: Also, oh, go ahead.
0: Yeah, and even though you know what you're doing this Thursday, maybe not this Thursday, but some other Thursday, if anyone out there enjoyed my music and wants to come hear me basically play whatever want all night long at Menjo's, that's from 10 p.m. to 2 a.m. every Thursday. No cover, just a kinky gay scene with pictures of men in their underwear on the
3: walls. I like Menjo's. I'm good at Menjo's.
0: Yeah, another great name for the place is Men Jobs. You know, I think the sign.
2: I'm kind of jealous. I mean, you know, I was doing Menjo's back in the day. And
3: I was too,
2: even,
3: honey.
2: No one even cared about it. You know,
3: I mean, I started going to Menjo's.
2: It was just like really quiet. He just put it on the mic. You know.
0: So you know, come to Menjo's, and if you're a gay guy, feel free to.
2: Well, if you're straight, you can go too.
0: If you're a girl, feel free. I mean, I work there, and I'm straight. I was getting to it. I was getting to it. Hey, you kind of cut me off there. You know. I was just going to go through the list of sexual orientation and say that everyone's welcome to come and jam out to some music.
3: And they have an awesome patio.
0: Come up on the booth and say hello, or hang out on the patio and smoke a joint and have a drink.
2: All the more reason to go.
3: Buy shots from the shot girl.
0: Or it's actually a shot boy. But come get weird. It's every Thursday, 10 to 2 at Menjo's.
1: Awesome. Also, every other Friday here is House Coffee. Yeah, come check those guys out. And
3: give Barrett a hug for me.
1: Yeah, do that.
2: Hey, Brent, can I say this real quick?
1: Oh, yeah.
2: I'm wondering if I can get a redo anytime.
1: Oh, yeah.
2: I'd love to come back in and give you a house set or a more progressive set or something as opposed to just a known thing. Because, I mean, we at Detox, we got music that crossed the genre, so.
1: Yeah, no, I got some open dates in December, so we will talk.
2: You send me a message anytime you're ready, brother. I'll be glad to come in.
1: Sweet.
2: Yep.
1: Also got to say a big thank you to our previous host, Grand Trunk Pub. Go check those guys out. They have awesome food.
3: Mm. They have awesome beer. I had a really good beer the other night.
1: Yeah.
2: A beer would be nice now.
1: Also, big thank you to our man in command out in California, Mr. Jeff of Doom. And I also got to send a special shout out to Stephen Rayum, who's working diligently on our new website. So hopefully we'll be able to reveal that. So, yeah.
3: I give him big hugs.
1: So, peace out, everyone. Thanks for tuning in. And

0: Oh, there we go. What's up, everyone? Thank you for tuning in to Planet Funk on 313.fm.
1: Would it be good people?
0: We're here with our first guest. A little bit of a late start, but it's okay. We got our first guest of the night, Shawn Michaels, who I haven't seen this guy in quite a while. It's been a minute. Well, I'll take that back. We've run into each other
2: socially,
0: yes, but seeing you actually play, it's been a minute.
2: You know, if I could, I really want to compliment you, man. You came a long way with this. I want to compliment you very much. Thank you for having me as a guest. I've been watching your journey with this, Jeff. I've seen you a long time, and I'm really, really happy and honored to be part of your show.
0: Oh, thank you.
2: Yeah, absolutely, man.
0: So
1: appreciated.
0: What have you been up to? Because I, like I said, you're still involved in the club.
2: I am.
0: I saw you at the door at why am I forgetting the name of the spot?
2: Orchid Lounge in Ferndale. Yeah,
0: that's right. Troy's new spot.
2: So about me, you know, I'm a drummer by trade, and I've always kind of been into rock music and things like that. So as I've gotten older, I've been able to step away a little bit from trying to make money to you know, support myself financially and things like that. So went on a hiatus just before COVID and kind of got in the studio and honed my sound and things like that. And as you know, as you progress throughout your career and scene and things like that, you kind of develop a sound. And I've been really focusing on that, and I've been able to do some really good things personally and grow into my own sound and kind of focus on these important gigs like this and you know, connect with some different people that I haven't been able to reach in the scene throughout, you know, the years that I've been lucky enough to play.
0: Oh, awesome.
2: Yeah.
0: So you're producing then?
2: I'll play some stuff tonight. I do a lot of edits and things like that, but Kenneth Thomas was a staple in Detroit for a long time. I have some stuff on Perfecto Black. There's a track that I had out 2018. It was a pretty big track. I had it was an EP with Roland Clark called State of the Union.
0: Okay.
2: And that did pretty well. But I'm just, you know, I'm like I said, I'm just trying to get back in the scene. Music has changed quite a bit, and I think it's important for us all to realize, you know, we have to be united, and I'm really, really happy to be here.
0: So is there anywhere online where people can hear your new stuff that you've been working on?
2: You know, you can check me out on SoundCloud. It's soundcloud.com/SeanMDetroit.
0: Okay.
2: And there's some stuff on there. And just your socials, Instagram, Facebook, things like that. You know, I took a well-needed break, which breathed some life back into my passion. You know, I love this stuff. I love to share music, and I can't wait to play for you guys tonight.
0: Awesome.
2: Yeah.
0: So you said that makes it easy. Shawn M. Detroit across the board for Instagram,
2: yeah, yep.
0: Facebook, and okay.
2: Yeah, Shawn M. Detroit. Yep.
0: Awesome.
2: Yeah.
0: Now, do you have any gigs coming up where people can check you out live?
2: You know, I've been doing a lot of things. I recently played at the Rose Room in Birmingham. I've been doing some stuff, production wise, and I constantly trying to get on the socials as far as mixing and putting mixes out and stuff like that. But Troy and I are talking about doing some stuff. My birthday's coming up July 10th, and we're going to bring someone in very special for that, and that'll probably be my next gig.
0: Awesome. The Orchid Theater?
2: Yep.
0: Awesome.
2: Yeah.
0: Sweet.
2: So look
0: out
2: for
0: that. Yeah, you'll have to let us know and send us a flyer or something.
2: Absolutely.
0: For the event when you
2: for
0: announce
2: sure.
0: it. Sweet. Well, I know we got a late start, so I don't want to cut too much into your set
2: yeah,
0: time.
2: Yeah.
0: Do you want to jump up there and get
2: Please.
0: Ready to play
2: Absolutely.
0: Some tunes?
2: Yeah, and again, thank you so much for having me tonight, and we'll look forward to the future, and hopefully we'll see you all at Movement.
0: Oh, yeah.
2: All right, man. Thanks, guys.

thing about the race scene is that it's not about what I do, it's about the whole culture as a whole. So basically, I play my part in playing the record for the people.

thing about the race scene is that it's not about what I do, it's about the whole culture as a whole. So basically, I play my part in playing the records for the people. This is my life. I wake up in the morning, I eat, I sleep, I shit, techno, house, the culture, whatever it is, but I never shut it off for 5 minutes.

breaks in a big song.

So when I do go out, man, I just want to have a drink and just sit back.

0: So that was Shawn Michaels.
1: Yes.
2: Congrats, man. It was dope.
1: Fire set, man. Fire set.
0: Yeah, it's been literally years since I've seen this man play. And now switching over to someone I saw play. How long ago was it? Like,
2: literally, like, maybe a month, month and a half ago.
0: A month and a half ago, yeah.
2: Maybe something like that. 420.
0: No, no, it wasn't 420. 420, I was in Canada.
2: No. So it was, what day was it?
0: You want to talk a little more into the mic?
2: Oh, check. Yeah,
0: there you go. It was a while ago. It was this year.
2: It was definitely, like, in the last 2 months. I can't hear
0: shit. But
2: maybe 3 months.
0: It was a fun gig, because I remember showing up, and it was literally, like, a taco spot. It was a Mexican restaurant. And I was like, there's no way this can be the right spot. And I walked in, and there's banging house music, and there was margaritas and tacos, and it was awesome.
2: Oh, yeah. I had a blast. It was fun.
0: So, I met you in Toledo, Ohio. I assumed you were from Toledo, Ohio. And when I called you when you were on the way, you're like, no, man, I'm driving from Fort Wayne, Indiana.
2: Fort Wayne, yes, sir. That's
0: I had no where idea you were all the way out there.
2: About 2.5 hours from here. I make the trip regularly because I'm always, like, in Michigan or Detroit regularly also.
0: Okay.
2: But I'm actually from Youngstown, Ohio. So that's where you probably heard the Ohio part from.
0: Okay. Well, I probably just assumed because we were in Toledo already. So... What's cool in Indiana? Like, what's happening? What's the cool spots in Fort Wayne?
2: Fort Wayne's weird because Fort Wayne is, like, there's dance music there, but there's very, it's one of the things where it comes in waves. Like, there'll be a lot of stuff happening. There'll be a short thing, short period of time where stuff's not happening as much. There'll be a lot of things happening. The collective I was a part of, and now I'm part of now, is called Funky Wink, where that's where I've done most of my actual DJing under, you know, Obi-Wan, my DJ name. And then some other stuff with, like, United Dance Society, another group that's out there also. The people at Tronic and O'Sullivan's, the newer people, like, there's a lot of different groups out there that do different dance things, depending on what you're looking for. There's, like, dub, there's, like, house and techno, which is usually primarily the two more prevalent ones. A little bit of drum and bass here and there also. But, yeah, I mean, Fort Wayne is weird because we're in the middle of Chicago, Detroit, and Indianapolis.
0: Okay.
2: So, like, literally, you go any direction, you're either 2.5 or 3.5 hours from that actual place. So, like, a lot of, like, local, like, hip-hop acts come through there. We just had Shaq there, like, not even a year ago.
0: Like,
2: so, I mean,
0: Shaq?
2: Shaq. Okay. That man's big as hell. That is a tall man. He's huge. Shaq was dope.
0: Wasn't he like a DJ now? Like,
2: he
0: Diesel
2: is,
0: or something like that?
2: No, he's always been a DJ, actually.
0: Oh, really?
3: He's an entrepreneur now.
2: He's an entrepreneur now.
3: He's got fried chicken restaurants now.
2: Oh, see, I got Shaq's Chicken? That sounds fire.
3: Yeah, he's got one that's in Clio.
0: Where?
3: North of Flint.
0: Oh,
2: I'm
0: in Michigan.
3: In Michigan, yeah. I don't know the exact name of it right offhand, but when we head up,
0: we
3: to,
0: might have to investigate.
3: We will. I was just about to say, when we head up north for the usual trip, I mean, I'd rather go to Tony's, but
2: okay. So, quick question: Gus's Fried Chicken. I've heard so much about
3: horrible.
2: It.
3: Horrible.
2: Wait a minute, but that's supposed to be the staple. My man said no, it's not the staple. Okay.
3: It's expensive as fuck, but no,
2: hey,
3: I won't do it again.
2: I will say the Fort Wayne prices for Detroit is not the same. That's cool. We just actually went to this Italian restaurant right down the way. It was phenomenal. It had, like, the most incredible meatballs I've ever had. Super good, really reasonable. But no, like, Detroit is, like, one of my favorite cities to come visit. I'm always here for movement, like, every year. This is actually my first time playing in Detroit, so I'm super, super excited. I finally feel like it's about time, and there's nowhere better place to do it at than right here.
0: Well, thank you. So, do you have any gigs out in Fort Wayne people can go to?
2: So, obviously this one. There's literally four in the next 7 days. So, this guy here in Detroit, that we have... Tech My House show that's going to be there. That's on the 10th. And then on the 11th, throwing the Funky Wink monthly at Pulver's there. That's going to be sick because we'll have different people that's doing drum and bass. Apparently, split some bass house. Obviously, some tech house and some house there. Some deep house kind of start tonight. So it's a lot of things you can get out and do in Fort Wayne now. You just kind of got to look for it, but it's out there.
0: Okay.
2: And it's just one of the things where if you look for the music will find you.
0: Okay. What's like the number one venue? If someone's going to go to Fort Wayne and they're like, I want to hear dance music, Pulver. Where should they go? What was that?
2: Pulver and Tronic. Pulver and Tronic would be the two places. Night Train's a new place to kind of start doing dance up there, but Pulver and Tronic are like the two where you can just literally go and hear, you know, different people playing and stuff. Tronic has been doing their things, but they're always on Thursday. So if you can't get off the week, you know, Pulver's, there's a monthly there with doing Funky Link. And then Night Train does their own separate thing. So that's third Saturday of every month. But no, definitely, there'll be different like stuff at Pierre's every now and then too. But that's like very mainstream.
0: Okay.
2: Like I think they just had Sullivan King out there recently. Plus that some other group is coming after Movement. Night Dance, I think is what they call it. So there's always something. You can find music if you're looking for it.
0: Okay. How about online? Where can people find mixes by you or anything if they want to find?
2: So me personally, I have SoundCloud and MixCloud. Actually, ironically, I just started a live stream called Just Another Tuesdays, where actually Just Another Tuesdays, like this catchphrase I've always had at the house with my two roommates who are both DJs, Gilla Garrett and Tip the Velvet, and we'll just play just like 5-6 hour sets on Tuesday nights. I was like, you know, this has always been really catchy, so I was like, okay, you know, Just Another Tuesdays is something I've started recently, or starting to start recently, but no, I'm definitely on MixCloud, SoundCloud.
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2: Yep, same thing. And then on socials, it'd be I am Obi-Wan on Instagram, Snapchat, X, which is not Twitter, I almost call it Twitter, and Facebook.
0: You know what's funny is like when you like the Twitter logo is like still there, or like if a page is down, it'll be like this page is down with like Twitter and stuff.
2: And you see
0: like,
2: a little bird there and stuff.
0: Yeah, yeah. I don't get it. It's like the longest like transition of a brand ever.
2: When it first happened, it was super weird because I was not a fan of the whole X thing. Like, even still weird, it's like, oh, it's X, it's Twitter, and it's just, I don't know. Trying to be more of a social guy, you catch me in person, we can talk all day. Social media is one of the things where I work in other things that are, like, social and mobile phone related, so it's hard to catch me on a mobile device if I'm not working or playing music, so spend a lot of time doing this, more often than not, traveling a lot, going places, trying to meet new faces, and, you know, meet new people. This is something I enjoy so much.
0: Well, you ready to get up there and play some jams?
2: Am I allowed to?
0: No, go home.
2: All right, let's do it.
0: Let's do this.

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Shaking my head off, you just too real for this shit. My first investment was

0: nigga on the beat.
1: Yeah, nigga. 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
0: Fast money, fast cars, I live for this shit, bitch. 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

0: Are you feeling this?
1: It's all love. 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You have been one hell of a crowd.

0: Hey, yo, everyone. Welcome to Planet Funk on burstradio.net. We're here with Mr. Terrence Parker. Whoa, for some reason, yours is sounding... Try that out.
1: Hey, hey, hey.
0: Oh, there we go. But, yeah, like I said, we're here with Terrence Parker, soon to be Kevin Reynolds, and... should be on his way soon, Mike Clark as well. We also got Jeffrey Woodward over here hanging out.
2: Right. What's happening?
0: So, what's up, TP?
1: Nothing much, man. Just loving the view here.
0: Yeah, this you is... I always said this has one of the best DJ booths in the city.
1: You know, it's interesting because this particular spot... brings back a lot of memories for me personally, because this is where Blake Baxter opened Save the Vinyl record shop. So it was the one place in the downtown area where you could come and get underground music and just kind of like chill. And, you know, it was I actually got a lot of hot tunes from Blake at the shop. So, yeah. I'm loving it. I'm feeling it.
0: Actually, Greg, DJ Disc, was telling me that across the street, which is now a burnt-down strip club, used to be a house club, and he was telling me how he would run over here before a gig, buy some records, and then head across the street to play his gig.
1: Wow. Yeah, so. I can't remember exactly. I don't know if Jeff remembers. I'm not sure what spot was in that location before, but...
2: No, that I couldn't tell you. I mean, the only thing I remember other than, you know, this was LaGreen's used to be across the street back in the day. So if anyone remembers LaGreen's Records, you know, that was the spot to go to.
1: Wow.
2: And believe me, I'd come down from Flint, have my whole Social Security check. Yep, that's all gone on records. Well, I'm good till next month. Well, wait, what if you want to go out? Oh, man. Damn, no money. Oh, well.
1: Yeah, I remember those days, man. I would take... Well, for me, I remember being in high school. And my parents used to give me, you know, an allowance just for lunch money. You know what I mean? Strictly to buy lunch. And they would always say, why are you always so hungry when you come home from school? And I would say, oh, you know, it's just a lot of energy. I'm, you know, doing a lot of stuff and I'm moving around. Nah. It was really, I was saving all that money for Thursday record day at Byright. Thursday record day at Byright.
2: Here
1: you
2: it comes.
1: And you got to get there after, because the UPS truck came between 1 and 3. So it was like perfect. Get out of school.
2: Oh, shit.
1: Get to Byright by about 4. Daryl and Darnell will be just putting those records on the wall. Row 53, Chief. Go down 3. That's that hot one right there. Boom. Grab 2 copies. So, yeah, I was spending all of my lunch money.
0: See, me, I started late, but for me, it wasn't lunch money. I would always grab all the empties in the house
1: nice.
0: And take the empties in, and that was my record money.
1: Getting the tunes.
0: Right?
2: Yeah, fiending for that black licorice.
0: Now, I know we've had you on the show, on the Sunday show quite a few times. This is your first time on Planet Funk.
1: Yes.
0: But for those who aren't familiar with you, which is probably very few people here or tuning in or anything, but you have your own label, Parker Music Works.
1: Yes.
0: You also DJ all over the world. I remember when I was booking you, you told me you had a couple international dates coming up.
1: Yes, yes.
0: And you're also a producer.
1: Yes, yes, yes to all the above. yeah, it's, I mean, with regards to my label, Parker Music Works, that's kind of like the, I would say that's kind of like the umbrella under which I'm going to have some other labels. I'm actually relaunching Intangible.
0: Okay,
1: so
0: right
1: I'm
0: going
1: to relaunch the Intangible label, and I've actually got a few other things as well coming.
0: Do you have?
1: I actually have a subsidiary that I'm going to start really soon called Darker Music Works.
0: Okay, is so that going to be? Is that going to be a darker sound?
1: That's exactly.
0: Okay,
1: it's going to be a darker sound, darker vibe. exactly what it says it is. So, you know, just kind of going back, a lot of people who remember me from, you know, the whole Separate Mind days and some of the Polartronics, Trollope Sonora stuff me and Chris Shivers did, and even like The Shadow and some of those projects, myself, Trackmaster Lou from Scan 7. You know, I've always been into techno, but it's just for me, the thing that kind of dominated my curiosity at the time was house music. But now I'm kind of, you know...
0: I've even noticed a couple of your sets lately. You've been working in like Joey Beltram and Richie Houghton.
1: Oh, yeah, absolutely.
0: Play Spastic a lot and stuff lately.
1: Yeah, I used to play Spastic even when it came out, though.
0: Yeah,
1: that was okay. One of those tunes. It was like a crossover tune from techno to house. It's like there's certain tunes that come out that are so hot, you can't put it in a cat. Well, you could, but you don't want to put it in a category. It's a hot track. And if it's a hot track, you should be able to play it and not have to have some type of stigma on it to say, oh, man, well, that's a hot tune, but I can't play it because, you know, it's a house track. Or, dude, I can't play it because it's techno and I play this. No, if you're feeling it, you should be able to play it. You know what I mean? And depending on how you work it in your set, people should be able to receive it. And oftentimes, if you take that techno track and you play it in a house set, it's going to give it a whole new vibe, which introduces it to a whole new audience that maybe never would have given that track a second look. But the fact that you introduce it in a new way, it's like, oh, man, okay, yeah, that I'm feeling that, you know? So that's the way I always play music, man. I don't look at it in terms of categories. I'm like, is it hot or is it not? If it's hot, I want to play it, period.
0: Now, for the intangible, you said you're bringing it back out. Do you have like a date for that people could look out for, or at least like kind of a general idea that people can start searching Google for releases?
1: I will say start searching around April.
0: Okay,
1: right,
0: so pretty
1: around
0: soon.
1: April. Yep, very soon. I actually I just inked a deal with Prime Distribution in London, and the guys there, Spencer and the whole crew, everybody's just been amazing. And they're really going to get behind, you know, everything that I want to do with the label. Pretty much every suggestion I laid out for them, they were like, yeah, absolutely, we can do it. So I'm really excited because, you know, years ago when I started making records, it was fun. It was a business, but it was fun.
2: True.
1: But then after you get into it for a while, the fun goes out of it. When you start dealing with all the craziness, dealing with distributors and, you know, record shops and, okay, did they pay the money on time and all that craziness that goes into the business side of it, then after a while the frustration comes in and it no longer becomes fun. Same thing with DJing and you're dealing with promoters and whatever. It no longer becomes fun. So I just want to get back to the fun aspect of it, to enjoy it, because that's really what it's all about. You want to be able to create and enjoy and have fun. Yeah, it's a business, but you still want to enjoy your creation. So I'm real excited about the deal with Prime. And like I said, the first project that I plan on putting forth is a new artist that I'm working with known as Mirichka.
0: Okay.
1: Who is actually from Detroit. And in fact, I'm actually, just because we're here in this amazing setting, I actually brought something very, very specific for this coffee shop.
0: Oh, right on.
1: Very, very specific. It's like my dedication to this coffee shop.
0: Well, thank you.
1: So I'm leading with that track, and you may hear it several times throughout my set. But
2: well, great. We'll take it black, no sugars, man.
0: The other thing I wanted to get some info for people is Parker Music Work. Do you have other artists signed to that label as well?
1: Well, yes. As I said, Mirichka, of course.
0: Okay, so this isn't just like a featured artist. This is an artist that's on the label.
1: Yeah, this
0: as well.
1: Is definitely okay. An artist that's on the label.
0: Okay.
1: I'm also working with, most people know DJ Maurice.
0: Right. Who also owns
2: Mo House.
1: Yeah, Mo House Records. Yep. Exactly. So DJ Maurice is definitely one of the artists. And actually, to be quite frank, that's basically it, along with myself.
0: Do you take demos in for anyone that kind of has a similar sound?
1: you know, I'm kind of getting away from that, and I'll explain just briefly. It's not that you can be one who wants to, I always like to try to help people, you know what I mean? I always try to help people. However, unfortunately, what tends to happen sometimes is that when you're trying to help people and you're putting their music out, they have one idea of what should happen. And then when that doesn't happen, then they start getting all, you know, crazy or whatever. And I'm just trying to reduce drama. I'm at the stage in my life where I'm like trying to reduce the amount of drama. And as I said, I want to get back to having fun with it. And it's nothing against anybody else, but I have a certain vision that I need to focus on. And not that I don't want to try to assist other people, because I'll still do that, but I have to focus on my own vision. You know what I mean? And the vision of the particular artist that I'm working with. And sometimes if you try to put too much music out, you know, it'll pull you in a lot of different directions and kind of take you away from that vision. So I just want to stay focused, you know what I mean? And the focus for me is, like I said, Mirichka and the Mirichka music, DJ Maurice, the stuff that he's got going on, and then, of course, you know, my own music.
0: Right on. One thing, the other thing I wanted to ask, because I know you said you got a lot of, I'm getting feedback. I was trying to get that as loud as I could so people could hear it, but the other thing I wanted to mention real quick is your tour, because you got some gigs coming up. If there's anyone listening anywhere in the world, is there any dates that you can announce now that people could catch you at?
1: Oh, yes. I'm actually very happy to announce that I'm finally playing at The Block in Tel Aviv next Thursday, actually. Myself and Rob Hood and Jay Daniel, we're all playing that event together. And so that'll be next Thursday, the 27th, I believe, or 28th. I've always wanted to play at The Block. I've played at other clubs in Tel Aviv, but that's like the spot. And so I always had like a goal, like, man, I want to play at this spot. So I'm finally playing there. I'm doing a Two Bears party in London in April. What else do I have coming up? Oh, Panorama Bar, Berlin. That'll be in April as well. What else do I have coming up? Now, this is actually here, but I'm doing a series of events starting right around the time of the Movement Festival.
0: Okay, after parties and such?
1: Exactly. Okay. So I actually have an official Movement after party scheduled with myself, DJ Maurice, and our very, very, very, very special guest, DJ Heiko, who's from Berlin. And some people might remember Heiko because he actually played... he's actually played a party here every year.
0: Okay.
1: He's played at somebody's after party every year for the last 3 years, I think. No, 4 years, actually. Just an amazing DJ and a cool guy. So that'll actually be May 24th, I believe. And that's going to be at HQ Lounge.
0: Okay.
1: So have that coming up. And aside from that, I've got a thing coming up in Belgium later on in June. And what else? Belgium. Oh, Dijon in Paris. I'm playing there also. And then later this year, I'm doing an event. I think it's in October. In fact, I'm pretty sure it's in October. I'm doing another event, two more events, actually. But I think that's also in Paris. So,
0: okay,
1: quite a few things going on, you know.
0: I know there's a little bit of a Detroit-Paris connection with the House Gallery group. They go over there all the time. So.
1: Oh, yeah.
0: The last thing I wanted to have you mention, though, before you jump on the decks, is if people want to either get in contact with you or find out more about you or where they can hear more of your music. I know I've been playing a couple of your SoundCloud tracks in the background.
1: I generally tell people just go to the website, TerrenceParkerMusic.com. But if you Google me, it'll pull up, like, you know, Facebook and all of that. But TerrenceParkerMusic.com basically will give you all the links to everything. And actually, I'm revamping that whole site. It's going to have a whole new look and everything real soon. And I got to give a shout out to Planet E, to Monty, to Reggie, Carl, of course, everybody there. They have just been, you know, you work with people and you kind of find out, you know, how people are, not just in the music and how they do business, but how they are personally. And these cats have just been amazingly great to me. So I just want to give a shout out to them. They have really been awesome. I mean, everything, they really have given my album and my music a real push. Carl has been very genuine in his support of my music and everything. And they're just great. They're just great. So I definitely want to give a shout out to Planet E. And by the way, I heard Monty lay down a crazy set at the Leland House a few weeks back. Man, he smashed it. So, yeah, I just want to give some love to those guys. They're cool, man. Really appreciate everything that they've done for my album and just for me personally. Really, really amazing.
0: Right on. Well, might as well have you jump up there and give us some music. Again, thank you for coming out. I really appreciate it.
1: Oh, my pleasure. So again, for Urban Bean, I've got something very, very, very, very special. And like I said, this is something that I want to dedicate to everyone here and people that just enjoy coffee, but just the whole vibe. And this is actually an exclusive Mirichka track.
0: Okay.
1: Very, very, very, very, very, very exclusive. So
0: you heard it here first, right?
1: Yeah, you heard it here first. So you'll be able to debut and premiere some stuff, you know.
0: Okay, right on.
1: Just make sure this isn't available at, like, you know, 320 kbps. You know, okay. We have to make sure the quality is low so nobody's trying to, you know.
0: Yeah, we broadcast at 128.
1: Yeah,
0: so.
1: We keep it low, man, so nobody can rip the track.
0: Make sure you do some tricks over it or something. Juggle it up.
1: Oh, yeah, I'm telling you, it's, well, you'll hear it.
0: Okay.
1: You'll hear it.
0: All right, go ahead.
2: No, I'm just going to say before he goes up, you know, you and I are on a very exclusive list. Now, if no one knows, Charivari Detroit actually put up a post about a week and a half or so ago about the most influential DJs in Detroit and as well as in Michigan, and you and I are in hallowed ground with the company that we keep on that list. I mean, we're going like way back in the day with like Ray Berry and, you know, Bruce and Ray Bone.
1: I'll take you way back. I remember. Well, first of all, thank you for even mentioning that. I didn't even know that.
2: Really?
1: I didn't even know that. I haven't really been on the internet looking like Facebook or any of those things lately. I'll just say this real quick. One of the first DJs that I heard play locally was this cat, Steve Dunbar.
2: Yeah.
1: Steve Dunbar, man. And
2: we're going way back.
1: Yeah, we're going way. But in addition to that, I remember going to a basement party in Southfield for this girl named Jamila. And it was the first time that I saw Juan and Eddie Folks play.
2: Right.
1: They had the Deep Space banner in the front, and I was like, what's this Deep Space all about? But it was Juan, and I had no idea who I was listening to until after. And I was like, man, Juan Atkins was DJing at this house party I went to when I was in high school, so it's crazy, man. But, yeah, it's really just an honor to be, you know, I always wanted to be a part of what was going on in Detroit and never thought that I would ever be someone that other people would look up to in Detroit. I just wanted to do what I saw everybody else doing because I thought it was cool.
2: Right.
1: You know, but it's a real blessing, man. I mean, seriously, to just have people even put cats like myself or yourself in that, you know, in that category where they feel like, you know, we've really done something significant. So hey, man, I appreciate it.
2: Well, you know, like I tell everyone, you know, hard work and dedication and trying to stay humble, you know, actually pays off in the end, you know. I mean, because, you know, the same people that you see on the way up is definitely going to be the same people you're going to see on the way down.
1: Oh, absolutely. That's why I don't take, and it's nothing personal against anybody. I, you know, people know me when they see me at gigs or whatever. I try to show everybody love. I try to, you know, because that's just my personality. I'm very open to people. But some people take kindness for weakness, and some people take openness and completely pervert that into something different. And so it's like I've had to learn a very hard lesson that you can't be open with everybody, unfortunately. And you can't, you know, I keep everything in perspective. Just as you said, those same people that are at the gig, they'll be the same people that'll rip you to shreds.
2: Yeah.
1: You know, if one wrong thing comes out, or if you make a mistake, or if they hear something and they won't find out, okay, is this the fact or whatever? They just heard so-and-so say such and such, or they read a post about this, and they, you know, okay, now those same people will rip you up. The very same people. So I pretty much just say, well, hey, you know, for me, it's the idea that I just want to, you know, still show people love. I appreciate people, but I keep everything in perspective.
2: Well, in this game, you have to do that. I mean, in Detroit, I mean, the expectations are, like, so high, you know. I mean, you just can't come off the street thinking that, you know, you're going to be upper echelon, you know, and not take time to actually learn what you're doing.
1: Absolutely. I remember I did this gig. This was a couple years back. And I won't mention the DJ, but there's a young cat, you know, and he's kind of known here now. But he was playing before me, and I was playing vinyl. This was before I switched over to CDs. And he looked at me, and I was, you know, actually getting ready to play. He had just finished his set. And he was like, yeah, man, see, you old school guys, you know, you guys, you think you know what you're doing in Detroit, or you think you're something because, you know, you've got people that respect you in Detroit, and they don't give us young guys any. So I tried to give him the benefit of the doubt, and I said, well, look, man, how long have you been playing? Well, you know, I've been playing about 7-8 months, man. You know, I've really been putting in, you know. And I'm like, dude, do you know how long I played before I even stepped foot into a club? I'm like, dude, I did like 3 years doing like backyard parties, basement parties, all of that stuff. And my first time in a club, they gave me 10 minutes. I'll never forget, it was at the Prima Donna. John Johnson was playing. He had a residency with Gary Chandler.
2: Yeah.
1: And I was like, dude, can I get on? And John was like, I'm going to give you 10 minutes, man. I'm going to give you 10 minutes. And I got up there, had my actually, Gary let me play with his records.
2: Yeah.
1: Gary Chandler let me use his records. And I played. So I'm like, when these cats come up.

0: you know, you don't know Triangle of Love or any of these classic releases, you know, well, yeah, I'm this techno DJ and you don't even know these tracks. I'm like, dude, first you got to know your history because you don't even know what you're talking about. You're talking about techno and you're trying to insult me in the process by saying, I don't know what I'm doing or I think I'm something because I'm some old school cat. And I'm like, dude, I was DJing at gigs when you were still, you know, eating oatmeal and all of this stuff. You know, I'm like, man.
1: Picking boogers.
0: You know, I'm like, dude. So I got years in this. I've been DJing over 30 years. And I don't run around, you know, oh, well, I'm this or I'm that. You know, I keep very low key and I let my fingers and my skill do all the talking for me. And I'm like, until you can touch me there, you can say what you want to say. I don't care. And I want people to hear this. I don't care if you're on turntables. I don't care if you're on Serato. I don't care what you want. If you got an issue with me about the way I spin or you think of whatever, hey, until you can take me on these, we could do it on vinyl. We could do it on CDJ. I don't care. I don't even use Serato or Traktor, but I bet you I'll smoke you on it. I bet you I'll smoke you on it. I'll use your system and smoke you.
1: Damn.
0: I'll use your system and smoke you. I've done it before. I've used other DJs' records and smoked them.
1: Ladies and gentlemen, church is in session.
0: So it's just, I feel like a lot of times people feel like, oh, well, you know, but Terrence, you know, he's this Christian guy. And so, you know, he's supposed to be meek. So we're good. I'm like, yeah, Jesus said be wise as a serpent, but gentle as a dove. So I'm gentle and I'm cool, but I'm not going to just let you walk all over me either.
1: Right.
0: So I'm cool. I'm a dove when I'm out here and I'm chilling, but I'm a serpent on them turntables. I'm a beast there. So
1: yeah.
0: If you want to, you got an issue with me, like I told that guy, I was like, okay, dude, well, all right. You
1: Bring
0: think
1: it.
0: I'm, you know, well, let's do it. Let's do it. I have no problem. You know, I don't know, man. I'm sorry I went off on that little tangent, but it just, that just kind of like gets to me, man.
1: No, don't apologize because it has to be said.
0: It has to be said. I normally don't put myself out there like that, though, but I just feel like a lot of times people, they just think or they assume that, well, you know, if you don't say anything or, you know, well, you know, and they have their little viewpoints or whatever, but I just think if you're going to represent Detroit, you really ought to be able to bring it. That's just my view. And I've heard a lot of DJs. There are a lot of DJs here up and coming. And they're good. And I give everybody their respect. I'm just like, just don't disrespect me. I respect you for what you do. I may not even like what you do. You may be a dubstep DJ. But if I can see that you got skill or whatever, I'll give you all the props in the world. You're doing your thing. Much respect to you.
1: Right.
0: But don't disrespect me, because I just feel like whether you love me or whether you hate me, if not for me, if not for you, if not for people like us,
1: yeah,
0: they wouldn't be doing what they're doing. Mm. Period. They can say what they want.
1: Yeah, well, I mean, they haven't been there. They haven't been to the
0: record
1: stores.
0: Because we laid the foundation,
1: you know,
0: that they're building on. You know, we chopped down the trees so they can build house.
1: Right.
0: You know what I'm saying? So it's like, I'm just like, okay, you know, hey, whatever. It is what it is. But that's my friendly thought for today. You know, it's like, dang,
2: the more you
0: TP,
2: know.
0: What's, man, it's this coffee, man. I should have. Man.
1: Yeah, French roasting got into him now.
2: I'll have to have a cup for you every time you come on the show now.
0: Oh, man. No, but it's you know, I love this city. I really, really love this city. And, you know, I just feel very, very passionate about, you know, when people say that they represent Detroit, but they come off with some foolishness. And I'm like, dude, get your game tight. Make sure you right before you come out here and say, well, I'm representing Detroit or I'm this or I'm that. You know, because you put in too much work for somebody to say, oh, well, I'm, you know, I put in too much work. You know, I'm like, hey, I want to see you take it to the next level. But take it to the next level. Don't come out with, you know,
1: promises you can't keep.
0: Exactly. I'm like, you got to be able to really, really do it. I love what Eddie Folk said one time, and this is the truth. Eddie was like, look, if you're a real DJ, back in the day when we was coming up, real DJs, if you wasn't rocking the party, somebody was beating you down at the end of the night. I seen DJs.

0: get beat down.
1: Go ahead.
0: I've seen DJs get shot at. Am I telling the truth or am I?
1: Yeah.
0: Am I telling the truth?
2: It's a whole.
0: See, these DJs now, they're like, oh well, dude, you know, I'm just trying to rock the crowd, man, and yeah, you know, dude,
2: get my little drink tickets, have somebody up under the booth,
0: dude. These dudes are so unruly, man. Like, you know, just no respect, dude. He's like,
2: and undercutting other DJs.
0: I'm like, man, I remember. Well, I won't even get into that, but it was a whole nother time, man. It was a whole different type of when you came up and when I came up.
2: Right.
0: It was literally, you better rock that crowd, because if not, I actually remember this guy stood in front of me one time. I was doing this thing at the VFW Hall in Southfield. I'll never forget it. And this dude came up right in front of the booth. He said, yeah, you better be hot, dog, because if you ain't hot, I'm straight knocking you out right here in this DJ booth. I'm going to straight knock you out, dog. You think I'm playing? I'm going to stand right here, too, and watch you. I was like, all right. I started doing my thing. About 20 minutes into it, he was like, yeah, I guess you all right, dog. I guess you all right. You straight, man.
2: See, the moral to this story is Detroit will eat your ass alive if you ain't good.
0: You got to be
2: hot. They will eat you alive, spit your ass out, and piss on the carcass. Not necessarily in that order.
0: It's just a whole different day, man. So I just feel like it was that whole vibe that made Detroit DJs who they are. You listen to Derek May play, man. Derek kills it, dude. Every time. Derek kills it.
1: I think I see a Desi out there.
0: Uh-oh. Yep, that is a Desi.
2: We have an emperor sighting, ladies and gentlemen.
1: Well, one thing I wanted to throw out there, because I kind of want to get you on the deck so we're not cutting into your set time.
0: Okay.
1: But as you were mentioning about the whole, you know, people getting booed and stuff, there's actually an event, Kazantip, which is in Ukraine. It's a month-long festival. Like, you think, 3 days is hard? A month. Wow. But anyways, the thing is they have no set times for the DJs. They just go up there and play, and it could be Tiesto, and if the crowd's not feeling it and they boo him, well, then he gets kicked off, and the next DJ goes.
0: Wow.
1: So you could be a no-name from, you know, a local bar and play for 5-6 hours straight because the crowd's loving you.
2: DJ Night at the Apollo.
0: Is that in Kiev? I'm not familiar.
1: I'm not sure. It's somewhere in Ukraine, but it's called Kazantip.
0: Wow. That's interesting. I'm going to have to look that up, man. That's hot. I really think that it should be, you know, a DJ should have an opportunity, you know, to show themselves and prove themselves to be, you know, quality DJs. And a lot of DJs don't get that opportunity because they're considered local or you're just the opening DJ. I've heard some opening DJs smoke some main acts where I'm like, man, I'd rather listen to this guy than to this cat over here playing. This guy right here is hot. He's killing it. So, but, you know, I think at the end of the day, it's just about being, you know, quality. And since I see Mike checking the time here.
2: Yeah. let's end this segment so you can go on ahead and break out that exclusive.
0: That's Uh-oh. What's up. That's
3: what's up.
0: Desi in the building.
3: What's good, man?
1: We got a Ryan Start here, too.
2: Oh, shit.
0: What up, man? You all right?
1: What's going on, sir?
2: What's up, baby?
4: What's happening, baby?
2: What's up, man? You all right? I see. Yeah, we see that.
4: I had to come down here for the celebration.
1: Well, I appreciate that. Thank you.
4: No problem, man. It's all good.
1: All right, well, let's get you up there. I'm going to let this track play out a little bit while you set up and get things started.
0: So like I said, man, this very first track, I'm dedicating it to Urban Bean and just everybody here enjoying the coffee and everything. I, you know, just want to send this out. Again, this is a very, very exclusive Mirichka track. Look out for Mirichka coming with some really, really hot tunes over the next few months. I personally think that Mirichka is one of the most exciting, dynamic artists that I've heard, period, let alone had the opportunity and blessing to work with. So I'm personally just really, really excited. So I just want to keep saying that. Mirichka, Mirichka, Marriage God.
5: You dropped some you dropped some Mirichka stuff last week.
0: I sure did.
5: Yes, you did.
0: I sure did.
5: I was paying attention.
0: I absolutely did. So yeah, that's what's up, man. So yeah, Urban Bean, this first track is for you and every coffee lover. So that's what's up.

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This is Terrence Parker.

face, basement,

0: was a little loud.
1: Yeah. Oh.
2: So let's hear it for TP.
3: TP.
2: Whoa. There, oh, did you turn the master up? Maybe that's why. No? Oh. So, yeah, that was kind of awesome, sir.
1: Wow.
2: Oh.
4: Yes, sir.
2: Right? Oh, Dizzy's a little louder.
4: Isn't that always the case?
2: That is usually the case.
4: Damn it.
2: But, yeah, up next we have Kevin Reynolds.
1: Hey, yay.
4: Yay. Way to go, Moose.
2: Right?
1: Man, that was incredible.
4: That was incredible.
1: That
4: as usual. Anytime my man Terry's home and he's playing and I'm like anywhere near the building, I have to be there. Yes. That's just I come to see him to get my fire up. And any DJ that's worth his salt needs to study this man like the way that I studied this dude, so
1: yes.
4: That's just the way that is.
2: I know what it is. I know where the feedback's coming from.
4: Yeah,
2: and the monitor.
4: And the funniest thing is, I was telling him last week I put my ferric oxide mix up on SoundCloud and whatnot, and I was telling him last week is like he is directly involved with the way that. Project came out because about 6 months before I started working on it, I had the opportunity to run through his record collection and look at it and study it and like look at the way that he had his records marked and the stuff that he bought. And it's hard to forget. I mean, it's hard for me to remember sometimes that me and this dude is about a year apart. and our mentalities as far as how we bought records and how we saw them were pretty much the same. So, and I guess that was the big reason as to why I gravitated towards him and he gravitated towards me. And the whole party rocker look out to the crowd and surprise them and hit them and cook them and whatnot, that's, we're from that same stock, you know. Grandmaster Flash the same way, Terry the same way, Bambada the same way, and I've had opportunities to play with all three of these guys.
2: Lucky.
4: So, yeah.
2: Lucky.
4: Next on my bucket list is Jazzy Jeff, who does the same thing. Rocks. Just walks in, rocks the building. After that hour and a half, you're left drippy, sweating and whatnot, and wondering what just happened to you. That's the effect. But, yeah. So, yeah, Terry. He does his thing.
2: One thing before you get off the mic, I know you run a record label that's just taking off. Why don't you go ahead and plug that real quick?
4: It's a beautiful thing. It's a Convergent Sound. We're actually right now we're actually working on the digital releases. We're putting out the digital releases. We're hoping that the first five releases on digital will be out on Record Store Day. And I know that's kind of a paradox, but our label is a paradox in and of itself. So and that's kind of the way that it goes. So we're actually looking at releases, looking at how they're going to pair up. And I'm pretty proud of the stuff that we've done so far. And then to this afternoon, me and my right-hand man, Ryan Start, sat in at his place and actually came up with a burner that we have to finish tomorrow, and it's already pretty decent. It's really, really good. It's a techno burner in the sense of like old Umek, you know. Before he went Broadway, like the burner stuff, like you know. Duck Your Head, something's going to happen. This, that, and the third. It's on that level. So we go in and finish that one tomorrow, and that'll be, we're working on those, and then the physical releases. We're just trying to figure out which of the physical releases, and I know Angie is like, you need to put out the What Up Though remix that I did for Piranha Head. And I mean, now that I really think about it, that's got to be the first one. So just look out for what's going on with Convergent Sound. And I'm also working on the first release that I'm going to put out on Detroit Techno Militia. So
2: right on. If I could get a
4: finally, finally, I'm putting out, and it's going to be an electro record, which is kind of funny because if it takes me and Mako and digital and whatnot to bring back this whole electro thing, to snatch it back from, you know, everybody else that's been kind of like tearing the name up for the last 3 years, it's gonna happen. So there it is. That's what's happening with us.
2: If I could get True Smoke over here on the mic real quick, I wanted him to plug something.
4: Get over here, man.
2: Real quick, before you mention what you're gonna mention, I just wanted to mention that these songs playing in the background are by the man over here about to go on next, Kevin Reynolds.
1: Hey, yeah, what's happening? 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
2: Go ahead.
0: Yep, just want to say thank you to everybody coming down and for the invite out here to do the simulcast.
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2: So yeah, yes. Check it out. You guys have shows, right?
0: Hey, this is... Blend FM is open to any and all DJs around here that have any talent, that want to jump on and show their skills. And really, it's an in-your-face to all the promoters who are haters to us anyways. So there it is.
2: One more person I wanted to get on the mic
4: real running
2: quick.
4: Bad places.
2: Is Tom Linder, if he's
0: Dark
2: up here.
0: Rooms.
2: Tom or Angie? Oh, here he comes.
0: There they go.
2: I think he's getting drunk. Or he's getting hyped up on caffeine. Or a combination.
0: Hooch.
2: But you guys.
3: Good morning.
2: You guys do a show. For those of you who don't know, Tom Linder is of, or T. Linder, as you go on the label, is of group Detroit Techno Militia, which happens to have a show on Burst Radio. 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
2: And this might even
5: Maybe
2: be you news to you. I don't know if your wife leaked the news or not.
5: Probably not.
2: Okay. But we're actually planning the Wednesday Before Movement, a Planet Funk, The Grid edition.
5: Oh, at my crib edition.
2: It might be, I don't know.
5: Oh no, Thursday's at my crib edition.
2: But
5: awesome.
2: Yeah.
5: Hell yeah, man. I'm totally looking forward to that, and we will be all up in this, like, whatever's all up in something.
2: Oh.
1: That was great.
2: Everybody, T-Linder.
1: T-Linder.
2: But
1: he'll be here all week, folks.
2: Yeah, we're here with the next man of the next hour, Mr. Yeah. Kevin Reynolds.
1: Yes, sir. Yes.
2: Who is a producer.
1: Yeah.
2: And not so
1: that.
2: Much a DJ, but a live performance. So I don't know what you call yourself.
1: Yeah, live performance.
2: Okay.
1: Musician.
2: We'll go with that. I like that one.
1: Yeah.
4: And he's also the greatest stage manager ever.
2: Oh, yeah. Yeah, that's right. You do the Made in Detroit stage a lot at Movement.
1: Oh, yeah. I work with those guys. These guys are great. Been doing
2: Before you plug your music, do you have any crazy stories to tell from stage managing?
1: Yes, but I can't tell any of them right now. Yeah,
2: so you did give me a Red Bull once, and I really appreciate that.
1: Hey, that's what it's there for.
2: Oh, man.
1: Yeah. Keep it going.
2: But, if people like what they hear tonight, where can they check you out at? And I'm actually going to – actually, if someone wants to grab you're a Burst Radio veteran, Jeff. Do you want to do the interview real quick? Because I gotta swap equipment. Just do the usual interview, you know, where you started. What's your favorite color? The ideal first date, you know.
1: Oh. Getting interviewed by Jeff Woodward. Here we go.
3: Yeah, some people got jokes tonight. Kevin, what's going on, man?
1: What's happening?
3: How you doing? I'm good.
1: Okay, got it. Man.
3: All right, so for the people that don't know anything about you, let them know how you got started.
1: Well, initially, I got started back going to parties. Well, let me start at the beginning. I bought my first sampler sequencer when I was 18 years old with a student Visa credit card up in East Lansing. Maxed it out, bought my Insonic, and been making music since. Went to audio engineering school out in Arizona, and then came to work for Derek May at Transmat. Come back to Detroit.
3: Sweet, sweet. So you've been in the game for how long now?
1: 95, I guess.
3: 95? Yeah. Okay. Yeah. You've been putting in work, then. Which kind of goes back to what Mr. Parker and I were talking about before he went on about, you know, DJs coming up and, you know, needing to put in work before they can actually say that they're a DJ.
1: Exactly. Yeah. Yeah.
3: You know, I mean, some people need to take a license test.
1: Yeah.
3: And actually, you know, say that you've done something. Graduated levels,
1: yeah.
3: The driver's license, that's how it should be for the DJs.
1: Yeah, exactly. I mean, it's a lot like if you look at guys that prepare sushi, you know, you spend the first 2 or 3 years just making rice.
3: Yeah.
1: You know, you need to make that rice in your bedroom. Not actual rice, but the record mixing.
3: Right, right, right. Get all the ingredients together.
1: Yes.
3: Which is the best way, because, I mean, it's all tried and true any way you think about
1: yeah.
3: it.
1: So,
3: do you have anything upcoming?
1: I have a release that's coming out on German label, Berlin, Diamonds and Pearls Distribution. It's the label's called Inside. There's a record that I was playing at the beginning of my music here today. And, yeah, it's not titled yet, but it's coming out this summer.
3: So it's a work in progress.
1: Yes, yeah, it's pretty much done.
3: Okay, so any gigs coming up?
1: Yeah, I got...
3: Because you know it's festival season. And since this is like the last day of winter, finally...
1: Yes. You know, oh, wow.
3: Yeah.
1: That's right.
3: Right. So anything good coming up?
1: Yeah, tomorrow night I'm playing at Omnicorp. It's an open hack party. It's kind of like, you know, nerd-palooza.
3: Open hack party?
1: Yes. You know, circuit bending, all this craziness. Yeah, and then...
3: Sorry, from the hood, never heard of that. So, you know, I can declare my ignorance for that.
1: Yeah, it's, I mean, yeah, it's people...
3: You was there just like I was, Negro, shut the hell up.
1: Yeah, and then I got Chicago next weekend at Primary.
3: That's what happens when you go to Northwestern. I'm sorry, go ahead.
1: I understand that completely. Yeah.
3: Well, I mean, you know, he was Northwestern, I went to Northern, so...
1: I would have went to Cass.
3: Right.
1: Yeah, had I stayed.
3: All right, and let's see, are you doing it? Let's see, anything, you playing at the festival this year?
1: Yeah, I am playing this year. Yeah, it's been announced, I'm really excited. It's the first time in 5 years. I've played 2001, 2004, 2009.
3: Right.
1: Yeah, I'm really excited. Having the main guy from Will Sessions, Sam Bobian, is going to be performing with me on trumpet, and that should be really exciting. Add a little organic element to it.
3: Nice.
1: Oh, beautiful Coke there.
3: Oh, yeah.
1: Coca-Cola.
3: The, Mexican Coke with
1: yes.
3: real sugar.
1: Yeah, not that fructose.
3: About 159 a bottle, but hey, it's worth it, though.
1: Yeah.
3: $250? It was $250? $250. Nice. And then, I know you've been up in Burst before. Did they ever get a bumper from you or no?
1: I'm not sure. The last time I did for the radio show, I think maybe, yeah.
6: Well, you honestly be the first one, because I never really did that on Planet Funk. So do you want to be the very first one?
1: Let's do a bumper.
3: All right, well, if you listen to Burst, so you know how the drill goes. 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
3: All right, works for us. All right, so let's see about how much should be good. You're ready? Oh.
1: Thank you, Mr. Woodward.
3: Not a problem. Okay, well, since we're still waiting on Scudder to finish up, he's all set? Oh, okay. Okay, it'll be just a second, man. You know, I make it quick, but as a matter of fact, yes, I do. This year, I call the Season of the Don, so kicking things off, it's going to go in this order. May 3rd, Detroit invades Toledo. May 18th, party is unnamed. It's going to be at the Bar EDM in Detroit. I mean, Bar EDM in Toledo. There is an event forthcoming on 531. That's still in the works. June 7th, Pine Groove over in Poho. June 14th, Banging in Detroit. June 20th through the 22nd, Tech Troy. Down in Harmony Park.
6: I was going to say real quick, speaking of Pine Groove, I actually just got done talking with the guys from Biblical Proportion, and we're going to do 2 weeks of Pine Groove showcases. So
4: nice.
6: Expect the 2 weeks before Pine Groove. We're going to have a whole bunch of artists from Pine Groove playing the show.
4: Beautiful. I played Pine Groove twice. It's a good time.
3: Yes.
6: And Louisa here, I think she wants to say something on the mic.
3: Let's see. Also, July 18th through the 20th, myself and the Emperor will be over in Wisconsin doing the Dude, Where's My Tent? On
4: number 3.
3: August 2nd. Flint Drop Fest, and August 3rd, Charivari, Detroit. And that's it. Anybody else got anything they want to promote? Anybody?
4: Bueller? Anybody.
6: Actually, Bueller? Patrick, you guys do something. Here. Yeah, you should tell them about it.
4: Yes.
6: Do it.
7: We do house coffee events. It's basically kind of like Burst Radio minus the radio show. We do
3: oh,
7: that at
3: decaf.
7: Yeah. I guess. I mean.
3: Oh, just checking.
7: But yeah, we got a show coming up next Friday. Trying to set up some guest DJs to come play with us, and it's at Urban Bean Co. around 7 o'clock till whenever we decide to quit. So, nice. Stop on by.
3: All right.
4: Yay.
3: So, Mr.
4: First
3: Reynolds.
4: Stuff going on.
3: You just about set, so you good to go? Oh, waiting on. Slick back over here. He's good?
4: Okay. So how we turn this thing right. down. There's so many jokes we could throw with that.
3: Oh, I know. I was keeping quiet on that
4: no,
3: one.
4: And I'm surprised. I'm actually impressed.
3: I'll save it for a whole nother time. I got flyer miles from Burst to 9 p.m. and should I use this?
4: No, oh, God. You still got stuff from NDR that you haven't used yet. Right. Tangy?
3: Off the meat rack.
4: Dude, I don't care. Tangy was the best.
6: All right, are you about ready over there, sir? Do you want to do the honors, Desi?
4: You are listening to Kevin Reynolds on Planet Funk, BurstRadio.net so far.

Science.

0: So yeah. Let's So yeah, let's give it up for Kevin Reynolds, because that was kind of freaking awesome.
1: Right on, man.
2: Nice, nice.
1: Yay, Kevin. I'm going to kick some ass at the festival this year, man.
0: Hell yeah.
1: That's going to be good. It's going to be awesome.
2: Speaking of festivals, we have Mr. Tech Troy in the house, DJ Roach.
1: Roach.
2: Come on over to
1: come on over here, man. Get on the mic.
2: You ain't got nothing else to do.
3: What's up, people?
2: What's up? Oi.
3: All right, you guys ready?
1: Yes.
3: June 20th, 21st, and 22nd?
1: Yep.
3: Tech Troy, let's do it. Hey, all you guys are playing here. Except for Kevin. Kevin will be playing next year.
0: Bum, bum, bum, bum.
3: True.
2: Nice.
0: Yeah, I always like watching Kevin play, because he, like I said, he's not like the rest of us. He does all this stuff live,
1: right?
0: And yeah, these awesome. Are all his original tracks. So, if you and like no what headphones. You heard, yeah, right.
1: Except for some samples, and I'm sitting there calling him out, and he's like, "Shh, motherfucker! I know Bob James when I hear him."
0: I heard a Kraftwerk one. Which apparently Numbers is going to be the song of the night.
1: Apparently.
0: I was yelling at TP. I was like, dude, that's one of the 45s I have.
1: Nice.
0: And then he played Cosmic Cars and then one other one. And I was like, all right, granted, you played the same songs I'm going to play, but I'm not playing them like you are.
1: Dude.
0: And I just hang my head in shame.
1: Imagine having to play with that guy.
0: Yeah.
1: Like me and
0: although
1: him.
0: We booked you and Terrence Parker, and originally... Because you guys both, like, especially TP, he was messaging me, like, texting me, and he's like, well, you know, how are we going to do it? Is it going to be, like, he's going to play for 5 minutes, and I'm going to play for 5 minutes, and then, or is he going to play a full set, then I'm going to play a full set? And I kept, like, telling you guys, I'm like, 2x4, 2x4. And, like, you guys weren't really planning for it, but I remember he started scratching, and then you started scratching, and it's like, fuck it, 2x4.
1: Right. It's, I don't know, it's the one good thing with me and Terry.
0: Oh, man, the band is here.
1: Oh, no shit, he's here?
0: DJ Disc Detroit.
3: I wouldn't want to play behind Terrence, you know, after him.
1: No, yeah.
3: I like to play, don't I play do before that. Him, but...
1: No, yeah, before him, yeah. But it was also very good to play right next to him, so that was pretty cool. What?
3: You can talk on the mic, Ryan.
1: Right.
0: I heard Mike, and I thought he meant microphone, but he meant Mike is in the name. Yeah. Unfortunately, it's like getting to be like close to 10:30, and I don't see Agent X
1: anywhere.
0: Yeah, but
3: he's on a mission.
0: In his defense, he did message me that he is playing at another gig, so his set might have been delayed. He might be playing right now, for all I know. So I'm not going to hold it against him.
1: No.
0: If he does show up though in the middle of my set, I'll definitely cut. My
1: acquiesce.
0: Set, like, in the middle, like, in half, and he can play his set, and then I'll finish mine at the end, but I think I'm going to go on next.
1: It's fun to acquiesce.
0: Yeah, so, for those that listened to, was it the birthday show?
1: Huh?
0: I think it was the birthday show.
1: Yeah, it was the birthday
0: show. Last birthday show. Desi and I, Robert was there, he can attest.
1: Right.
0: We attempted something a little different, and it was fun. But unfortunately, I kind of sucked it up because I didn't really have the collection back then. We did an all 45 2x4, and Desi absolutely killed it. Uh-huh. Seriously. But I kind
3: of
0: ruined it because I
3: didn't
0: really have a collection. So, but this is my redemption set. And is a joke because it's all 45s. I am officially changing my DJ name to Mr. 7 Inches.
1: Wow. Yeah, exactly. Hey, it's a little more, it's better than average, so I'm told. I ain't got to defend shit, but.
0: What's that t-shirt you have? Once you go black, you'll need a wheelchair.
1: Yeah. Greatest fucking
0: Woodward,
1: shirt
0: Woodward's over here
1: ever.
0: With a smirk on his face.
2: Because yeah. I'm really trying not to laugh at this. I'm trying to That's keep funny. A straight face.
1: Dude,
2: like,
1: you can't. You can't, man. Not with that shirt. Hell no. I the first year I wore that to the festival, man, I got stopped by everybody. It's like, you are seriously wearing that shirt in here? Yes.
0: Well, it's not as bad as like half the furry stuff you see girls show up with.
1: So. Fuck no. At least it's there's a difference between good advertising and just shit.
2: Prostitution.
1: Seriously, furry boots? What the fuck? Oh, Lord. Then my daughter comes out and just makes mincemeat out of all those bitches.
0: Ooh.
1: Just standing there. Because she's awesome.
3: Nice set, Kevin. Nice. Awesome.
1: Thank you, Kevin.
0: I was kind of bummed because I played a little music from everyone else before they started. And me with my one, I mean, I have other productions in the works, but.
1: Do something, ass.
0: Yeah. But no, I was going to play my only production to date, which is a rap song. It's kind of funny.
1: Right.
0: But I couldn't get the MySpace app to work on my iPod, so.
1: MySpace?
0: Yeah, that's the only place it exists. It was that long ago. It was when I was 14.
1: Damn.
2: Damn, if anything, I think DJ Disc invented MySpace and shit.
0: Oh, speak
1: Damn.
0: Of the devil.
1: Speak of the devil and snap his black ass appears. Watch this guy.
0: Congratulations. Thank you, sir. Anything you need to get on a microphone right there?
1: Right. Yeah. Coming in looking like a construction worker.
2: Joe Lunch meeting shit.
4: Right. What work, man? What work?
2: And what, you expecting anything different?
4: Of course not.
2: All right, then. Shut the fuck up and keep on.
4: Don't leave me hanging, man.
2: Oh, excuse me. Mr. MySpace.
1: What's happening, baby? Mr. MySpace.
4: What's up, everybody?
1: What up, though? It had to send everybody the whole what up, though. Right?
2: Maria.
1: Maria's in the back.
4: Anyway, back to what I was going to say to this guy right
2: man,
4: here. I'm so proud
2: Maria
4: of you,
2: like
4: man.
2: That?
0: Thank you.
2: Damn,
4: 50
2: Maria.
4: Episodes, you know? Dude.
1: 50 episodes.
4: Yeah. Can you believe this?
1: Congratulations, man.
2: Hey, Desi, what do you get somebody for their 50th episode and shit?
4: In his basement.
1: The basement shows were awesome.
4: Dude, I love the basement shows,
0: the
4: man.
0: The pizza. See, I got to bring back the corn and bean salsa. The corn and black bean salsa.
1: Yeah, that shit was dope.
4: Yeah. The shepherd's about to eat you alive, man. You know, it's wild, man.
1: Damn.
4: It was great, man.
1: Yeah. And you've come such a long way.
0: Yeah. Thank you.
1: And I'm proud of you.
4: So I have one question for you.
0: Okay.
4: Now what?
0: Yeah, let's go 50 more.
1: Let's get 50 more in there.
0: Oh, look who just showed up. Afro Acid's own Michael Waters.
1: Michael Waters is in the building.
0: Almost.
1: Almost.
0: He's at the door.
1: He's at the door. Oh, shit. Really?
0: Yeah,
1: I haven't seen that dude in a minute.
0: Oh, man. Oh, here
2: coming
0: he is.
2: Up the stairs.
1: Coming
0: Everyone
1: up the stairs.
0: Stare at him. Make him look. Make him embarrassed.
1: Michael him Waters. What's happening? What's happening, big boy? What's up, man?
0: Why don't you jump
2: don't
0: on a mic?
1: Get on a mic, fuckface. That's what you're supposed to do.
0: Actually,
2: you
0: this
2: ain't
0: guy.
2: Got shit else to do.
0: This guy actually has.
1: It's right at your height. And
0: this
1: he
0: guy,
1: walks away.
0: This guy actually has something to promote. He's got a release.
1: Yes, he does. Talk about it.
5: Oh yeah, just released a new track yesterday. It's called "From Darkness Into Light," and it's on Just Vibe Records. For it's a Winter Music Conference sampler. It's
0: right
5: on Beatport, iTunes. You know.
0: Search for Michael Waters.
5: Yeah.
0: Okay. You also have an EP coming out, right?
5: Yes. Yeah, April 12th it'll be out.
0: And that is titled so people can find it?
5: If She Only Knew.
0: Right.
1: Right on.
5: Yeah. Thanks.
1: Right on.
2: From darkness to light. Yeah, it sums up about your first 50 shows right there.
0: Oh, look
1: Michael
0: at this
1: Jackson's
0: guy.
1: Life.
0: Oh. Look at this guy. We got. I think we have to get this guy on the mic, too. Come on. Good.
4: What would I dare bring you something?
1: Uh-oh.
0: Is this for movement? So you can look like the rest of the kids? You have to pop out the lenses, though, so you can be super trendy. Wait, he's got a pair on right now.
2: Yes, yeah, all right. I'll take it. Shit. Ain't nothing wrong with having a spare pair. Shit, that's what dons do. Fuck it.
0: Well, I know Mr. Foost wanted to do the lead-in.
1: Uh-oh.
0: More penis jokes.
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0: check-in. 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
1: 4 and 3 and 2 and 1.
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Just like I'm the king on the microphone. So it's Dr. J and Moses Malone.

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1: Not again.
0: Never mind. 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Are you ready, Simon?
1: Sure, let's go.
0: All set, Theodore?
1: Hot dog, you bet.
0: Are you ready, Alvin? Ready, Alvin?

0: So that was kind of silly.
1: DJ 7 inches.
0: So we have the lost guest in the building, Mr. Mike Clark. What's going on, sir? We probably want to get a little closer to the mic. I haven't turned down just because. Oh wait, did it go bad again? Let me say that real
1: quick. Hello, mic check.
0: Oh no, you're good. Okay,
1: we're good.
0: Oh man. But yeah, you were you had duties at another gig.
1: I have to apologize. Yeah,
0: that's cool. We're gonna have you back.
1: Okay, yeah, we had a soft opening at the Mix, which is formerly the Live in Greektown, and I was DJing, and I just joined a new band called Love and Boogie, and we performed our shows there, and basically that's one of the reasons I was late, because trying to do the band and the DJing and dashing and talking to folks and running here all at once, I was a little off on my time, so I apologize.
0: That's all right. For those who don't know you, you are Mike Clark, a.k.a. Agent X.
1: Yep.
0: And one of the reasons, actually, one of the big reasons, I mean, of course, I always like your set, so I definitely wanted to have you on, but there's a little history between us. I think I told you the story. I don't know if you remember it.
1: Did that sell you your first record?
0: You did. My very first record ever. I was 14. I went to see Hybrid at the State Theater. And this guy over here was selling records, and he had a whole bunch of them, and I was like, yeah, I got like $5. And you're like, well, you can have
1: beat
0: this
1: down.
0: One. Yeah. Yep. Yeah. Yep. Detroit Beatdown Sessions number 3. And you gave me a free CD.
1: Dan from Motor, right?
0: Right.
1: Yeah. I totally remember that day.
0: Yep. And also, we played a gig together, and that's when I realized who you were. Trowbridge House of Coffee.
1: Right. Okay.
0: There was, I used to have Friday nights there.
1: Hamtramck.
0: Yep. And they double booked the night. Both you showed up and I showed up, and we're like, what's going on? Funny thing is I forgot something that you had, and you forgot, like, something that, you know, like the rest of the stuff that I had. So we're just like, you know what? Screw it. Let's just tag all night, you know, and have fun. And that's what we did. So
1: yeah, that's the fun thing. It's the fun thing about music.
0: Right?
1: Coming together and just making it happen.
0: But for people that want to find you on, like, find your mixes and everything before we have you on the show, where can they do that?
1: Okay, I have two radio shows. It's every other Thursday and Saturday, meaning, like, this Thursday and this Saturday, but not next week. 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And we have our show is called Strictly Beatdown Presents, which is my record label. Also, we also have another Strictly Beatdown Presents show on Saturdays at 3 o'clock, and that's on Aphrodisiac. And it's a funny spelling, but it's Afro dash Disiac, D-I-S-A-C, .co.uk. And, you know, hit that like around 3 o'clock, and that's our other show that we do. That's where you can catch me on the radio shows. As I said before, my record label is Strictly Beatdown Recordings. And you can find us on, you know, Beatport, iTunes, Amazon, a lot of the
0: places. Do you have a SoundCloud?
1: Yeah, we have. Okay. 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It'll either be Strictly Beatdown Recordings or Mike Agent X.
0: Right on.
1: Got to keep it going. And, oh, yeah, I remember. I'm working on an inner city remix. Hopefully, it'll be coming out next week, so I'll be able to give it to you.
0: Oh, right on.
1: You guys be able to play it. It's called The Love I Have. It's a record they came out with previously, but they're just getting the remixes out. Me and Mark Kitchen and a couple other people got some remixes coming on that one, so that'll be the latest project that I'm working on.
0: Sweet. So definitely keep your eyes and ears open for that one.
1: Yes. Should be a pretty cool little beatdown mix.
0: Does anyone else have anything they want to throw out there real quick? We already mentioned Techtroit. Brian, you're going to be on the show.
2: I do want to ask Mike if he wants to play at Techtroit next year. There he is.
0: There we go. We got the booking booked next year.
1: Thank you. I appreciate it. Every time I go, it's always fun looking at everybody throwing down. And obviously, Techtroit has put his stamp in Detroit right around that time, so it's an honor to be a part of it. Thank you.
0: Oh, yeah.
1: Fuck yeah.
0: Yeah, this is internet radio, so you can get away with saying anything. But, of course, I want to say thank you to everyone who came out and had fun with us on the 50th show. I really appreciate everyone that's been tuning in since show one. Of course, I got to thank my artists, Mike Clark, Terrence Parker, and Kevin Reynolds. All three of them threw down great sets. The recording hopefully will be up soon. I know the uploads have been slow. It's a problem with the server, so hopefully we can get it sorted out. But if you liked it and you want the mix early, just send a message to the Burst Radio Facebook page, and I will try to do my best to get it to you. Also, like we mentioned, next week will be Brian Borsa and Derek Hannon. Oh, that was loud. Yeah, I turned that
3: a little hot.
0: Oh. There we go. But, yeah, that one's coming up. I'm actually, I got bookings all the way to July, so I'm pretty excited. I'm finally doing a little work and not, like, trying to, like, book the week before, because that's a little hard when you're doing a weekly. I'll throw the whole lineup out there in a bit, but it's like midnight, and that's where we're going to end the show. So, but of course, as always, I got to thank Urban Bean Co. for hosting us, and as well as our previous hosts, Ferran's Grand Trunk. Definitely check them out. They still have good food and still have great drinks, as well as Burst LLC for the name.
4: And the bitching meatloaf.
0: Oh, yeah. for the name as well as the original hosting spot, and coming through for us so many times for equipment whenever we need it. But, of course, also I got to thank everyone who tuned in, everyone who came out, all of our previous guests, and always got to send a thank you out to Mr. Jeff of Doom, because, as I always say, we're a Detroit-based radio station, but actually broadcast out of California on Jeff's servers for free. So, always big thank yous to him. Is that about it? Does anyone have anything else they want to say? I think you need to say something, Christian. Get over here, Christian. Say something. Do it. Now. All right. Well, thank you, everyone. I guess we're going to sign out for the night. Good night.

0: Hey, what's up, everyone? I want to thank you all for tuning into Planet Funk on 313.fm. What we got playing in the background right now is a little preview of the next release, the 14th release to be exact, on the Pitts Detroit label. This one will be coming out... It is out. Came out 2 days ago, March 4th. So you can buy this right now. So go to Pitts Bandcamp and go buy it. I think it's vinyl and digital. It might just be digital. But yeah, go buy it. It's good. But anyways, with us right now, we got...
1: The Sonic Natives.
0: Sonic Natives.
2: Yes, sir.
3: What up?
4: Yes, sir.
1: Introduce yourselves, gentlemen.
3: I'm DJ Al Ester.
4: And I'm Earl McKinney. Mixon McKinney, that is. I don't, sometimes I don't like to put the mixing in. I just...
3: Oh, yes, you do.
4: Earl McKinney's. That is I. He is me.
3: What is he?
1: Well, stop stealing my damn line and shit.
4: Oh, that's your line?
0: Yeah.
4: I didn't know
1: he
4: that.
1: He is I and I is he.
3: You didn't make that up.
1: All right, but it's all good, though. It's all good.
4: I take it from the dime.
3: How you doing, fellas? You guys all right? You guys okay?
1: Oh, we're good, man. We're good. Yeah.
4: Thanks for having us.
1: Hey, I know y'all going to heat up this cold-ass night.
3: Definitely.
4: That's our intention.
3: Definitely.
1: Okay, so while we got you all here, we know you've been, you both have been veterans of the Detroit music community, because I can't use the word scene anymore. I refuse to try and say that. I think it's just definitely played by now. It's like, 2000 called, they want that shit back. So I got to stick with community. I'm sorry.
4: Okay.
1: But since you've been around for a while, when did you each get started DJing?
3: I started when I was 12.
4: He started when he was 12. I started when I was 14.
1: And I see your trajectories has been up ever since.
3: We just do what we do.
4: Yeah. Actually, our paths crossed on a number of occasions, starting with high school. Yeah.
1: Right.
4: It just, from then on, I guess if you want to call it inseparable.
3: Yeah,
4: I
3: mean, it's like my brother.
4: Where he was, I was, yeah. Or where I was, he was. And we took different turns, right. And it came right back, and, yeah.
3: But so, we never lost touch. Never.
4: Never, see, ever.
1: And that's the good thing, I mean, because I'm sure this has, been cultivated over, the last 30-something years or so?
3: Yeah, 30-plus years.
4: 30-plus.
3: Yes.
4: Yes.
1: Yeah, see. And then, of course, with you, with the three of us here, talking about paths crossing, I'd go into another one of these by right stories and shit, I don't think anyone wants to hear that tonight.
3: Thing.
1: Well, no, by right was good. No, I'm not saying that it wasn't. I'm just saying I don't think anyone wants to really hear about this shit.
4: The by right stories.
1: Right.
3: Well, no, I mean, history is really interesting. After, I would say, Professionals Records closed. Yeah.
0: Oh, and God. Professionals? I don't even know about Professionals.
3: Kendrick's Records. Kendrick's was a Detroit secret, but you can go there and find some heaters, if you know where to look.
0: It was one of those bring a lunch
3: after
0: kind of stores.
3: After those two, By Right kind of surfaced, and a lot of people think the original By Right is on 7 Mile and Livernois.
1: Nope.
3: No.
1: Nope.
3: It was at 7 Apple Line. It was just, so it's a part of, it plays a vital part in Detroit's dance history.
1: True, because when I was there and you guys were coming in, let's see, Jam was there, Cliff's brother Jerome was there.
3: Mm-hmm. Okay.
1: Let's see, Blake was there for a moment.
3: Okay, this is Livernois or Apple Line?
1: No, I'm talking Livernois
3: first.
1: Okay,
3: yeah, okay.
1: Where we came in.
3: All right.
1: Mm-hmm. All right.
3: Because on Apple Line, I just remember Cliff, his Darryl. Wife, Tony, and
1: right.
3: The big dog, the Great Dane.
4: The Great Dane.
1: That's
3: look at you sideways, buy some or get bit.
4: It was,
1: that dog was good at giving you the side eye.
4: Yeah, the dog was pretty much security. Right. He'd walk,
3: he was friendly,
4: he'd walk through there like,
3: he was friendly.
4: He
3: was friendly.
4: You like this record, don't you?
3: Right, yeah, right.
4: You better.
3: Right.
1: Yeah, and then once he moved over to the hood, or at least more closer to the hood.
3: Right.
1: Then it was like every
3: man
1: for themselves.
3: You had to start working
1: more.
3: Yeah.
1: Because that back then, it was me. Oh, my God. Who else was there?
3: I remember Kenny Dixon.
1: Kenny Dixon, Sherrod.
3: Rick Wilhite.
4: Rick Wilhite,
1: A Day,
3: yep.
1: Assault.
4: Right.
3: I don't remember Assault being there. I mean, he may have been. I don't remember.
1: Right. You know, well, this was before he was known as DJ Assault.
3: Okay.
1: When he was in his rhythm and poetry.
3: Oh, okay.
1: The rap group phase.
4: Right.
3: Okay.
1: You know, yeah, it's a little history some of y'all don't know about Assault.
3: See, I didn't know that. Okay.
1: Oh, yeah. Yeah, I mean, he asked me one day about how he ended up just like saying, fuck it. And I get caught up in the middle of that shit with Cliff. With Assault. Yeah, that was one for the ages.
4: You know, the one thing about Byte Right, especially when it moved over to Livernois, it was the one thing that on Friday afternoon, any DJ that had a day job was trying to knock off early so he could get there early when the records were being unboxed.
1: Wait, hold it. Thursday. You got to remember Thursday because that's when.
3: That was for you all.
1: Friday was when the imports came in.
4: Yeah. Right. See. Thursday, we were putting our bids in. Like, okay, if you get this, look.
3: Trickery session. Set that to the side.
4: But right. Friday, yeah. Everyone kind of knocked off work early, got there early, and it became like, I call it Wall Street because it was like everybody was.
1: Black Wall Street.
4: Everybody was bidding on the record. Cliff would put the record on and go bonkers, and everybody would raise their hand.
3: I call it
4: like
3: the trickery session because he would put it at the hottest point on the tune and turn it up and bang it. And you're like, give me that. And then when you got it home, you're like, okay,
4: where's that part at?
3: You know, right.
1: See, Cliff was world famous
4: for
1: that.
4: He was a good salesman.
3: He dropped stuff.
1: He dropped the needle. Woo!
4: And everybody would be like,
1: everybody
4: hands
1: like,
4: raised.
1: I'll take that.
3: Right.
1: Yeah. I mean, that was like the barbershop and shit.
3: Yeah, it was.
1: But basically for records.
4: Yeah, you spent some hours there. Definitely.
1: And money.
4: Yeah. Good times.
1: Oh, now back to what you were saying.
2: Shouts out to Bacon. He just said in the chat, I feel like Woodward is about to get into grandpa mode with the stories.
1: Look here. Burnt Bacon, shut the fuck up. Ain't nobody talking to you tonight.
4: Burnt Bacon.
1: You not no pig bacon, no, not no brown sugar and maple shit. No, just burnt.
4: Oh, God.
1: You know. But no, I was going to say to you, professionals was like one of the best kept secrets.
2: Okay.
1: Because, you know, even though they sold house music more or less, you know, their big thing was clothes.
3: No, this was before close.
1: That was before the close?
3: This is when it was strictly.
4: Yeah, strictly.
3: When Mike and Tony Moore ran Professionals. And the hot thing was you went to Professionals, or if you had the inside track, you shopped at New York Spotlight, which was the mail order thing. So you didn't even know about that.
1: No, I didn't. No.
3: Yeah.
1: It's the first time I heard about that.
3: Professional Records would have the Dance Detroit. The playlist.
1: Right.
3: And anything they didn't have, you called New York Spotlight in Columbus, Ohio, and you could get, you know, some professional. But this was their pre-clothing. It was strictly music.
4: Mm-hmm.
3: And they had everything.
1: Right.
4: Yeah. Right.
1: Now, because I know, like, back in the good old heyday, you know, you had Professionals, you had Kendricks, you had Chantinique's. You had Chauncey,
3: Detroit Audio, Bad Records,
1: Future Funk,
3: Whites,
1: Wonder Love,
3: Aspen.
1: Yeah, Aspen.
4: I used to even go to Angot.
3: Oh yeah.
4: Yeah, I used to distribute straight.
3: I'm not gonna tell you what
1: Reggie.
3: Reggie
1: Harrell. Yeah.
3: Dan, the owner of Melodies and Memories, had a name for Angot. I'm not gonna say what it was.
4: Angot shit.
1: That's what I always called him.
4: Angot shit.
1: I've been calling them that a long time.
3: Used to laugh so hard, yeah. And then, of course, Melodies and Memories came along later on, and you and me ran the
1: dance floor, dance room.
3: Let's see. Of course, Record Time.
1: Yeah.
3: You know. Yeah. So some good places for vinyl back in the day.
2: This place.
3: Yeah. Oh yeah, Save the Vinyl.
4: Save the Vinyl.
3: This one, Blake Baxter owned it. Yeah.
4: Yep.
1: You know, and then, of course, there was always the wars between Byte Right and Record Time.
4: Oh, Lord.
1: Oh, yeah.
3: Between Byte Right and Record Time, really?
1: Yeah, it's like, who was going to get the hot shit first?
4: First.
3: Oh, okay.
4: Yep, because I would literally make a tour. I would go to Record Time first and then come through Byte Right or go to Byte Right and go to Record Time.
3: You can't forget Records like for You. Records for You was
1: another one. When they were on
3: Woodward. Yeah, then they moved to
1: Livernois.
3: Yeah, they were good. Mm-hmm. Yep. today we have what's the little mom and pop store? Happy's
1: Records. Oh, there's Happy Records.
3: And what else?
1: There's Found Sound in Ferndale.
3: Okay.
2: Hello, and People's.
3: Hello, yeah. Hello and People's.
1: There's Lost in Sound.
2: Threads.
1: Right. Lo and Behold now, in Threads' old spot.
2: If you want to jump across the river, they got Dr. Disc. Is
3: really?
2: A good one. Yeah.
3: Really?
2: Right in Windsor.
4: Nice.
1: Wait a minute, Dr. Disc is still around? Well, then again, I haven't been in Windsor since 2000, so.
2: Yeah. I found some good 45s over there.
3: Oh, cool.
1: Nice. Cool. So, anyway, let me see. I believe you, aren't you playing this year's Movement again?
4: Actually, we both are.
1: We're doing a
4: back-to-back set Movement. First day on
3: May
4: 25th. May 25th, which is the
3: 2-4
4: that,
3: on
4: that
3: the
4: Saturday.
3: Detroit Love stage.
4: Yep.
1: All right.
2: Nice.
1: All right.
4: Yeah, I mean, he's always played it, just, you know, a number of times. I've played it a few times, and this is the first time we collectively have come together and, you know, are finally doing our thing on the world stage. So pretty excited about that.
1: And who else is in your collective? I know it's you two, Steve Miggity Maestro.
3: DJ Magic. Kid Chris Habibian.
4: DJ Righteous.
2: So now there's more than
4: Chris,
2: four now in
3: Robert,
2: the Sonic Natives.
1: Oh, yeah.
3: Tutu from New York.
4: Rob Martinez Jr.
1: Big Rob.
3: Big Rob,
1: okay.
4: And George G-Spot
3: George,
4: Jeff.
3: Yeah.
4: So that's eight. The great eight.
1: Nice.
3: Elite eight.
2: Now, is there anywhere online that people can look up info on the Sonic Natives?
4: Oh, yeah. You can find our fan page on Facebook, Sonic Natives. We also have a Sonic Natives Instagram page as well.
2: Awesome. Now, one thing I'm curious to get more info about, because I wasn't around for this, but I remember the last time you were on the show, Al, talking about one of your first gigs, the name of the club. I always got a kick out of it. Cheeks?
3: Yeah. Cheeks was legendary.
1: Cheeks.
2: So when was that place around?
3: Cheeks was... It opened in,
1: like,
3: I want to say 1980.
2: Okay.
3: When it opened. And it's sad to say, but back then they didn't want any blacks in there. You know, it was basically run by, you know, this reporter, very prominent reporter, Doris Biscoe.
2: Oh, formerly from Channel 7.
3: Yes, and went to Cheeks. And she was dressed to the nines. They looked at her and told her she needed five pieces of ID.
1: She was like,
3: excuse me,
1: I'm on TV
3: every
1: day.
3: I'm Doris Biscoe, you should know, you know. So anyway, she went back another week. They told her the same thing. The following week, she sent one of her interns in there who just happened to be under 18 years old, but dressed her up, and they swished her through the door. You know, then Channel 7 came and exposed it, okay? So when that happened, it was shut down for a while.
2: Was this intern white, though?
3: Yes, of course.
2: Okay.
3: Then it got picked up under new management, Larry and Marshall. Mm-hmm. They opened it, and that's when it kind of became open to the general public, those who like to dance, people who dress well, you know, just your basic party goers.
4: It was pretty chic.
3: It was kind of chic.
4: It was modeled after
3: like a baby
4: Studio 54. The funny thing about it, though, is when that Doris Biscoe thing was happening, the Free Press ran a story on it, and the headline was "No Disco for Biscoe."
3: Yeah.
4: Hilarious.
3: Yeah. But anyway, it became a legendary spot. It's where Jeff Mills, before he went on to
1: be the
3: his
1: Wizard,
3: fame, that's where he played. It was his residency. Mm-hmm. Yeah, it was a hot spot, definitely. Yep, 8 Mile and Schaefer.
1: Which eventually turned into the TNT complex.
3: TNT was always there. TNT was next door.
4: Next door.
1: Oh, it was next door.
4: Yeah. Next door.
1: Oh, okay.
4: Yeah.
3: And now that's closed, too.
1: Right.
3: Yeah, the whole thing is closed.
4: Yeah, that sucks.
3: Yeah.
1: Well, I mean, the good thing I can say about you brothers is that, you know, for all the years of work that y'all put in, you know, I mean, y'all paid dues heavily.
3: Yeah.
1: Y'all paid
3: still
1: them.
3: Paying.
1: You know, and
4: we got a balance.
3: Oh, God. Yeah. Mortgage.
1: All right. Well, I can say this from my heart. I appreciate the hell out of both of you.
3: Well, thank you.
4: Thank you,
3: man.
4: Thank you. It's,
1: and we go, you know, and you know how far back
3: we
1: go.
4: Yeah.
1: You know.
4: Yeah, as crazy as this game could be, as long as you maintain the passion and love for it, it's, you know, almost nothing can stop you.
3: Yeah.
4: You know, there's aggravations and things and trials and tribulations along the way, but it's, yeah, you know, all how you make yourself rise above it. You know, a lot of cats get frustrated and, yeah, you know,
3: but that's where things
1: resort
3: change
1: to bullshit.
4: Yeah, yeah, yeah. So,
3: the game has changed. It's,
1: oh yeah,
3: it's slightly watered down now, but I don't mean that in a bad way, you know, but you just have to get in where you fit in.
4: There's a difference between scene and community. Just like you said, it's no longer what you call a scene. Now it's a community. So when folks like us, you know, like we come together, then, you know, we move in unison and, you know, make some things happen. The only unfortunate thing is we move in pockets now. It's pockets of this, pockets of that, you know, and it should be more of a blended community,
1: family,
4: which then makes it a scene. Because when people ask, well, what's going on in the Detroit scene? I'm like,
1: what scene?
4: Hey, wait a minute. Huh? What'd you say? Oh, let me call you back. So, yeah. But, man, just kind of, you know, happy to still be at it, happy to still be playing with my brother and, you know, add some additional brothers to the fold. And, you know, our objective is just to expose, you know, the world to our passion of music, you know, and we let the music speak for us, you know. Skill is one thing, you know, and skill comes with years. And between the two of us, I mean, we got 40 years plus and a lot of grounded nights and punishments and all kinds of stuff.
3: Sneaking out
4: of the house.
3: Delano Smith.
4: You know, stuff like that.
3: Yeah, but, to hear Kent Collier. Yeah, we,
4: you know.
2: Yeah, we got Hardy up here in a minute.
3: We've done it all.
4: I know, yeah. And the smell of the coffee is just like, I'm ready to get it on.
2: I was going
4: to
2: say, since you got a little bit of a late start, are you guys cool for running a little later and then I'll just have him go to like 10:30 or something?
4: That's fine.
2: Since we got a little bit of a late start.
3: However you want to do it.
2: Okay.
3: However you want to do it.
1: All right,
2: cool.
1: We aim to please.
4: We're very happy to be here.
2: All right. Well, do you guys want to get up there and make some noise then first?
3: Let's do it.
4: All right.
2: Sweet.
4: Put on one.
1: All right. Well, while that's going on, I just want to say that considering that it's March now, you know, pretty soon festival season is going to be well underway. So with that being said, if you love your local festivals, and I'm not talking about the main festival, but the community-oriented festivals, Charivari and Tech Troy, please make your donations, buy gear from Charivari, check out their Facebook page. Because, you know, we almost lost it last year, but due to folks coming to the rescue at the last moment, we were able to save the festival, and it was one of the better festivals of last year. So if you like the music and you like the festival and you like the party, please get up and donate.
2: Are you about ready over there, sir? Yeah? Okay, let's get into this thing. You are tuned into Planet Funk on 313.fm. This is Earl Nixon McKenney and Alistair, a.k.a. The Sonic Natives.

0: and sing. And sing.
1: Finn.
2: But that right there was the Sonic Natives.
3: Yes.
4: Thank you.
2: Now playing in the background right now, we have some very good goodness right here.
3: What do we have?
2: This is the brand new third release on Motor City Wine Recordings.
1: Yeah.
0: Yeah.
2: Tracks by Malik Alston.
3: Right.
2: And it's very good. Detroit to Bristol, Dance With Me.
0: Dope. Yes. Total dope.
1: This is hot.
0: Total dope.
2: Oh, yeah. I believe it just came out, too.
3: It did.
2: So you can buy it.
0: Yeah.
2: It's on vinyl. Yeah. Go do it.
0: Nice.
2: Buy it. Go to the threads. Be like, I want that new Detroit to Bristol.
1: Exactly.
2: This is actually my first time hearing it, so I'm
3: mine, too.
2: This is nice.
1: It has that Malik kind of sound to it. That sounds like Malik. Kind of groovy and, you know, melodic, but yet vocal.
0: Yeah. He's a real musician when it comes to that.
1: Yes, he is.
0: Real dope.
2: What I want to do, because I've had Malik on before, I want to try, I don't know if it'd be possible in here, though, try to squeeze this whole live band in.
0: Right. This whole floor would be taken up.
1: You know
0: what?
1: Just let him DJ. Just have him come to
3: Yeah, because you know that.
2: He's DJ'd plenty of times.
1: Yeah,
2: but,
1: he can play too.
2: Yeah, he's DJ'd plenty
1: the
2: of times.
1: Bad thing, it would be a stretch.
3: See, now if you try to get his band up in here, this would be like one of those NPR tiny concert shows or shit.
0: It really would. Yeah. It really would.
1: But, I mean,
3: it's not like when, say, biblical proportion comes in here with their gear.
2: Well, we did biblical proportion in case managers,
3: right,
2: where that entire window was filled up.
3: Yeah,
0: wow.
2: Yeah. Each crew came with like two whole like systems of gear.
1: Right.
0: Wow.
1: Yeah,
0: that was
1: good.
0: That was definitely biblical. Yeah, that word.
1: What you
0: proportion.
1: Say?
3: Biblical.
1: What you
0: biblical.
1: Biblical.
0: Proportion.
3: Biblical. Yeah. Right. Biblical.
0: Yeah. That coffee got me jumpy. Coffee
2: also,
0: got me jumpy.
2: I just realized what I said.
3: It's all right. That cold air will wake your ass up in a bit.
2: Obviously, go to Detroit Threads and buy this, but you can also buy it, because it is on Motor City Wine Recording, so you can buy it at Motor City Wine.
1: Yeah.
2: So go buy this record and sit down and enjoy a glass of wine.
0: Yes.
3: And some charcuteries.
2: Right?
3: You'll get your meats on a board.
2: Like,
3: we're Motor City Wine. We got the cheese. In the board.
2: I forget who said it. I think it was Jason Garcia. He called it the adult Lunchables.
0: Right.
1: All right, guys. Leave Motor City Wine alone. That's my spot. That's my spot.
3: Oh, we got nothing but love for them. They know that.
0: Well, man, that was fun.
1: It was.
0: That was fun.
2: Oh, yeah.
0: Just a little taste of what you hear.
1: May 25th.
0: May 25th.
1: Movement. Detroit Love Stage.
0: Saturday, man.
3: Hold on. You got something coming up in about, 2 weeks or so, right?
0: That's right.
3: The 21st?
2: Sorry,
0: March 21st.
2: I got to do it.
0: March 21st.
2: 2 weeks.
1: 2 weeks.
0: What? We missed it.
3: Yeah, we all missed that.
0: Yeah.
3: I don't know what he's trying to do.
2: Greg didn't explain that to you?
3: Oh, that bullshit. Oh, yeah. He explained
0: 2 weeks.
3: It.
0: Yeah, March 21st. Let's go back to March 21st.
1: Okay, March 21st.
0: For the first time in nearly one decade, the one and only Mike Dunn is coming to Detroit.
3: Mr. God Made Me Funky himself.
0: Mr. God Made Me Funky. Yep, get the bucket of bleach water and the light saw. It's going to get funky up in there.
1: You don't want to miss that.
0: It is at Friends Cocktail Lounge, 8 Mile and Lassen, west side of Detroit. No cover.
3: Ooh.
0: Get there early.
3: You getting a legend and no cover?
0: 7 o'clock doors open.
3: Damn.
0: Close when we kick you out. We're pretty much 12 o'clock, but, you know. Yeah, no cover.
1: That's going to be hot.
0: It's going to be hot. First time in a decade we bring him to
3: Shit,
0: Detroit.
3: I might have to have him autograph my copy. Yeah. That and his first Mike Dunn album, the import with the green label.
0: Yeah. I mean, his discography is amazing, to say the least.
1: He's an amazing DJ.
0: And not only that, he is an amazing DJ. If anybody has seen him appear live, like in Chicago. There was a Tuesday night ritual that he has. It's called Tuesday Night. It was it started off at Reynolds. Now it moved over to the Family Den. And it is really like a baptismal pilgrimage type deal. You go and you on that dance floor and it's just ridiculous. So imagine that and him coming to Detroit and unleashing something he hasn't done in almost 10 years.
3: Shit.
0: Yeah.
3: Man, that's going to be one for the ages.
0: I can't wait. Special thanks to guest DJ Thursdays, my friends over at Friends Cocktail Lounge. Of course, this is the third Thursdays event, and it is powered by Fresh House Promotions. So special shout out to Kimberly Allen for helping us with that. And it's just going to be the whole Thursdays in March over at Friends Cocktail Lounge is just going to be amazing. Tomorrow is even Delano Smith.
3: Yeah.
0: And
3: yeah.
0: So that's just the kickoff. I mean, it's going to be ridiculous. Ridiculous.
3: Sweet.
0: Yeah.
3: Sweet.
0: So, yeah, March 21st. Mike Dunn, yours truly, Earl Mixon McKinney, and my new bang partner and Three Cheers member, Rick Wilhite.
2: Nice.
0: Pow. Pow.
3: Yeah, that's the fire Pow. Right there. Definitely, definite fire.
0: Slap.
2: So this slaps. Record is really, really good.
0: Really nice.
2: I know what I'm going to buy next.
0: Yeah, you over there grooving hard to it. But okay, so yeah, that's it.
2: Sweet. Any other gigs you guys have coming up?
3: Yeah, Al, you got anything coming up?
0: Yeah. Come over here and say it. Say what you say. What
3: just
0: you
3: say
0: big
3: it.
0: Boy
3: just
0: boy.
3: Say it. Just movement. All right,
0: we
3: good
0: kinda,
3: enough.
0: We kind of settling in and buckling down. As you could have heard in our last like half an hour or so, there were a lot of Sonic Native Productions.
2: Oh, nice.
0: Play. So you know that's just that's any indication.
2: Is there any where people can scoop those up?
0: Soon enough.
2: Soon.
0: Okay. Soon enough.
2: Keep us in
3: suspense.
2: Yeah,
3: let us know.
0: Yeah, Miggity Entertainment is the label that you want to look for. Also, Tease Box and Tease Crates, which is Terry Hunter's label. And so, yeah, we got a lot of productions coming forth on that. So Sonic Nave is about to slap you silly.
3: Mr. Hunter from the UBQ Project.
0: Yes, sir.
3: Ooh, yes.
0: Chicago to Detroit, Detroit to Chicago. We locking it down.
3: I know I love you. That was the shit.
2: Mm-hmm. So up next.
0: Oh, I thought you were talking to me. I was,
3: no. I was talking about the UBQ Project.
0: I mean, I love you too, Jeff.
3: Yeah, no. But I was talking about the song.
0: Okay. I love Jeff.
3: You know, I think I'm going to retire from this shit. I've done this for so damn long.
0: You got to love
3: like,
0: the Don.
3: Like 10 fucking years.
0: I mean, you got to love the Don to kiss the ring. If you're not, you want some shit. So, you know, kiss the ring. Kiss the ring. It's the Don.
3: Thank you. I appreciate
0: Don
3: that.
0: In the building.
3: Cheers.
0: Yes, sir.
2: Oh, shoot. That was, I guess I shouldn't have grabbed the preview versions. Like the little 2-minute ones, because uh-huh. I was like, oh, you know, we won't be talking that long, but we just talked over all the previews.
0: Yeah, well, preview to preview. Again,
2: so let's throw on the first record that I played, or maybe I'll just grab the full tracks because I do have those too. Where is it? I'm looking through all my promos here. Motor City Wine. There we go. Full length MP3s. Bam.
0: Go. That's right.
2: Oh, there's a bonus track on there. This wasn't in the previews. This wasn't in the bonus track.
3: Here we go.
2: Bam. There we go.
0: Yeah, a little kick in there. That's
2: right. Yeah. But anyways.
0: So, yes, thank you. Thank you.
2: Oh,
0: guys.
2: Yeah.
0: Thank you, guys.
2: Thank you.
3: Thank you, thank you, man.
0: Thank you, Jeff. Thank you, Brent.
3: Much,
0: thank you, Al.
3: Much obliged, man.
2: Up
0: you,
2: next,
0: Miggity
2: though,
0: Maestro.
2: We got.
0: Thank you to the rest of the crew.
3: Thank you to the Sonic Natives.
2: The third
0: thank
2: Garcia. Jeff Garcia. We already got Jason and Andy.
0: Two other Garcias. Those Garcias. Those Garcias are coming hard. You never know.
4: Watch
0: you
4: out.
0: You turn around, it's a Garcia behind you. Like, watch out.
2: Do you know Jason or Andy?
4: I know them through Facebook, but that's
2: okay.
4: Basically it.
2: Yeah, Andy does Cryovac Recordings and Docile and Motor City, Detroit Threads Recordings.
4: Oh, okay, cool.
2: And then Jason Garcia is part of House Gallery Detroit.
4: Nice.
2: And also owns a really good sub sandwich shop.
3: Third Avenue sub shop.
2: No, Second Street.
3: Second Street.
4: Second Street.
3: Okay, I'm sorry.
0: Eat your sandwich home.
2: Right? Yeah. I told him and Moses have to have a sandwich off.
3: Yeah, well,
2: Moses
3: you know,
2: owns a Moses.
0: They have a party called Sub and Woofers.
3: Okay.
2: You might be onto something.
0: Sub, Woofers, and Tweeters. Subs, Woofers, and Tweeters.
3: subwoofers and tight tweeters. There you go.
0: Oh, see.
2: Oh, man.
3: Yeah, but you
0: said tight.
3: Shut up. Anyway, yeah, like you said, though, Moses and Mr. Garcia, they got to get the sandwich off, but I would probably throw my hat towards Moses since I got the sandwich named after me. So I go that route.
0: What's the name of the sandwich?
3: The Woodward.
0: Ah, okay.
3: Yes. In
0: case
3: you don't know.
0: Get your
3: stroll on. Hey, got it. I gotta do something. I gotta leave a legacy somewhere along
2: there's,
3: the way.
2: There's some sandwich shop in Italy that has I can't remember like all of them, but they have a Detroit Techno Militia sandwich.
4: No way.
2: Yeah, in Italy.
4: That's insane. Cool.
2: So anyways, Jeff, do you have any cool sandwich stories for us?
4: No sandwich stories.
2: Okay. But so anyway, we met. It's funny, you're from here, but we met in Canada.
4: Yeah, we did. Interesting.
2: Because you were playing one of Jeremy's shows.
4: Yeah.
2: Up at Fog Lounge.
4: Yeah.
2: And
4: nice.
2: You're playing some really awesome like acid stuff.
4: All acid the whole time.
2: Yeah.
4: Which I is didn't funny bring any acid this time.
2: Oh no. Okay.
4: Yeah.
2: Bummer.
4: Yeah. Every once in a while, it's nice.
2: Wait. Can I make a track and instead of like sampling a 303, can you just make acid sounds for me?
4: No.
2: Oh man.
0: Love acid.
2: But no, that was cool because you played with Chris Curran, Slothboss, that plays all acid too. But yeah. I don't think he played acid either. He played like more like experimental.
4: Yeah, he's always on that IDM like kind of ridiculous. Craziness tip. It's cool. Yeah, I like
2: but anyways, so you are Jeff Garcia.
4: Yeah.
2: You normally play acid. You're not playing acid tonight.
4: No, I'm playing house music.
2: Okay.
4: Yeah, should be cool. I play a lot of different stuff. Yeah, I don't know. Techno house.
2: Okay. Now, are you? Because I was trying to. I saw on your Facebook. I wasn't sure what exactly it was. But I saw you were part of like a group or a label or something.
4: Yeah,
2: a local media group.
4: It's a small collective. Yeah, local media group. And we've thrown a few parties, starting in Ann Arbor. We had Shigeto and Charles Trees do our first party. After that, we booked Erica, BMG. We've done a few like techno parties in Ann Arbor.
2: Okay.
4: Recently, we came to Detroit. We booked The Fantasy, which is Scott Z and BMG together. They do like disco edits and stuff like that. As of late, we haven't really been planning anything. I've been super busy with like teaching and stuff at work, so we've kind of put that on the back burner for a little bit. But I do that with it's me, James Koltunczyk. He goes by Jimmy K. He worked at Threads for a little while. And then Ian McLaughlin and Franny Mendez, and they basically do visuals for us and like,
2: oh nice,
4: yeah, like art installation type stuff. Yeah, it's a cool group of friends. Like we go party together like all the time. It's really fun.
2: Yeah. Well, do you have any shows that you're playing at soon?
4: Yeah, so my friend, a different thing that we're doing. My friend Isaiah and I have just started this kind of monthly thing called A Love Eclectic, which is kind of a play on A Love Supreme. And our first party is with DJ Beige at the Outer Limits Lounge, and I think that's March 23rd, if I'm not mistaken. Let me check.
2: Double check. Look it up.
4: Yeah.
2: If you show up to this place on March 23rd and it's closed, it's probably the day before or after.
4: Let's check. Hold on.
2: So either hang out until tomorrow or get your time machine to go back to the day before.
4: Saturday, March 23rd, 10
2: You're
4: to
2: right.
4: 2 a.m.
2: Awesome.
4: That should be really fun. Also going to be a bunch of house music. I'm kind of playing music tonight. That's going to be like what I'm going to play that night.
2: Okay. Now, this could be a question for you too, because we gave out your Instagram. Do you guys have like a SoundCloud or MixCloud as well?
0: I do. I have a MixCloud at emixin313 and a SoundCloud at emixin313. And I do believe we haven't been really active on our Sonic Natives, SoundCloud or MixCloud, but those exist too, Sonic
2: okay.
0: Natives.
2: Cool.
0: Yep.
2: How about you, Jeff?
4: Yeah, so my SoundCloud is JG Local Media.
2: Okay.
4: And then my Instagram is wholesome_Garcia.
2: Okay.
4: Follow me there.
2: Are you producing as well?
4: I'm producing a little bit. I'm actually starting a label with a friend this year called Ceramic. My friend Arjun Sani in New York City. We're kind of doing like a joint kind of creation on that. And we have our first record coming out this year with Joey Two Lanes is doing a 12
2: inch. Oh, nice.
4: Yeah.
2: Nice. He's played the show before.
4: Yeah.
5: Nice.
2: He was doing that, the sound bath or whatever for a while too.
4: Yeah, kind of he was cool running thing. The sound bath parties at the Schmitz. Yeah, those were so cool.
2: Yeah, that was pretty fun.
4: Yeah.
2: No, you should get a hold of Andy Garcia because there was a record that was put out. I think it was Cryovac. I don't think it was Docile, but it was A Tale of Two Garcias. One side was Andy, and one side was Jason Garcia.
4: Wow, cool.
2: So we got to come out with the Tale of Three Garcias.
4: The trifecta.
5: Right. Yeah. Right.
2: Three. Cool. And there is such a thing as a three-sided record. I don't know if you've ever heard of that.
4: I have not, no.
2: So what it is one side's a normal record. I only have one of these. It's my copy of Me, Myself, and I, the De La Soul record.
4: Oh, okay, yeah.
2: But yeah, what a three-sided record is one side has double grooves in it.
4: Right.
2: So depending on where you drop
4: you
2: the needle,
4: yeah.
2: And what really trips you out is before you know this, and this happened to me, if it skips,
4: you might listen,
2: and
4: to
2: all of a sudden another
4: song
2: comes on, and you're like,
4: like
2: what is going on?
1: What are you drinking?
2: And that's when I found out, like, oh, this has like more than one groove in it. So
4: that's awesome, cool.
2: So maybe you could do that. You know, one of you guys could have one side, the other one could have the other, and then the third one could have the double groove on.
4: That's
2: Tale
4: something
2: of
4: we should
2: Three
4: talk
2: Garcias.
4: About. We should talk about that.
2: There we go.
4: Nice.
2: Cryovac release number 17 or whatever they're on right now.
4: Nice.
2: Cool. Well, anything else people should know before you jump on there?
4: March 23rd.
2: Okay.
4: That's the next date, but other than that, I'm just chilling.
2: Okay.
4: Yeah.
2: Sweet.
5: Yeah.
4: Let's play some music.
2: Yeah, let's get you up there.
5: Yeah.
4: All right.
2: Well, while he gets set up, I can mention what's coming up on the show here, because I actually planned ahead and I have the calendar in front of me. Next week will be Ivan Plepchuk. I'm hoping I'm pronouncing that correctly. Probably not. But
3: sounds like Plepchuk.
2: Yeah. I met him at a house party, like a going away party, and he played really awesome music. So I was like, hey, come play on my radio show. And then Milk, who runs a radio show in Windsor on C-Jam. She had me out not too long ago, like a couple weeks ago. And funny story, the C-Jam, they act like the people that run the broadcast actually kind of messed up. And they ran my show like the next week too. So I got 2 weeks for the shows. I feel bad for whoever is supposed to be on like that week, but I don't know. That was kind of funny.
5: Few more weeks, you've been syndicated. There you go.
2: But yeah, listen to her show. It's on Thursdays, and she just has different guests, kind of like this one. But she's on real radio. She's on FM, and you can't say naughty words on her radio.
3: Ooh.
5: Right, you should have saw Joe's face like, oh.
3: No, but I mean, I knew that. I mean, but you know,
2: Canada is a lot more lax, I've learned, because they don't have FCC over there. I don't know what their equivalent is. But I remember listening to 89X, and even though it's like an American station, it was broadcast out of Windsor. And I remember listening to like, they had a short running electronic show on that station called X2K. And I remember hearing like full uncensored like Lords of Acid songs like I wanna see your pussy, everybody says it's nice.
5: Yeah.
2: Can I? And I'm just like, wait, they can say that on the radio? And my friend's like, no, it's Canada, it's cool.
5: Razz Poems in the studio. Damn.
2: But yeah. But yeah, it's called Vitamin R with Milk, and it's on C-Jam, which I believe is 99.1 FM?
3: Yes.
5: Yes, it is.
2: Oh, man. I got that right. Look at me.
3: Finally, one of the few things you got right tonight.
2: Jeremy just says Vitamin R in the chat. But they got a delay, so he probably doesn't know that I said it yet. In 2 seconds, you'll know that I said Vitamin R. Oh, man.
3: Also, coming up this Saturday, Musk is the 313.fm takeover in Toledo.
2: Oh, yeah, that's right. You're going down there to play some music.
3: Yes,
2: Greg is
3: right.
2: too.
3: Me, myself, Greg, Michael Berry, DJ Fixed. Let's see, Todd Perrin, he's going to open up, I believe.
5: Oh, so that's going to be at Wesley's?
3: No, that's going to be at Main Street.
5: Oh, okay.
3: Yeah, I'll pull that up. Give me just one
5: second. Out there with the Sandman.
3: Yeah, got to go show Glass City some love.
5: Yeah.
2: I was going to say, on the 20th, the week after, I'm real excited. We got DJ Scent and John Doe.
5: Nice.
2: I'm hoping, because lately, every time I've seen Scent play, she's played House. So DJ Scent, if you're listening, it'd be really sweet if you played some of that Be More. Because I know, like, between her and it stinks because Blair is moving to Texas. But between Blair Emerson and DJ Scent, DJ Psycho's starting to collect some, but I feel like they have, like, the biggest Baltimore collections out of anyone I know in Detroit. Week after that is Plus Size Models, who used to go by Diesel Punk, and O-Cuts, who runs a show called The Basement on Sundays. That's another good one. You can check it out on Facebook Live, but they might be joining 313.fm soon. Because Facebook likes to cut people off and be like, this is copyrighted music. You can't play this.
5: Give me that.
2: But we don't care. You can play it here.
5: I call them purse snatchers. Purse snatchers.
2: Purse snatchers.
5: Yeah. They run up on you and take it.
2: Starting off April, we'll have Electric Auto's Funk Factory, my favorite artist name ever, and Kevin Dysard. The 10th, we will have a Detroit Vinyl Room showcase. The 17th will be Heidi P., Link, and Sean Neal. And then the 24th, because we missed last week, we rescheduled Case Managers and Motaru.
5: Nice. So. Full calendar there, son.
2: Uh-huh.
5: Way to go.
2: Oh, yeah, Jeremy also says Deep Sessions will be on Threads on Saturday. Yes, they will. And on Friday, Detroit Techno Militia will be there. So go to the Hamtramck Music Festival. It's a good festival. It's fun. You ready to go over there, sir?
5: Doing the T-Lender dance.
2: Yeah? Okay. All right, let's do this then. You are tuned into Planet Funk on 313.fm. This is Jeff Garcia.

0: be me.
1: No, it must be you.
0: You're like heaven,
1: so warm,
0: so sweet,
1: so tasteful.

Come here. Don't run from me. I promise I won't bite. At least not now. Let me be whatever you want.

0: So that was Andy Garcia. I'm sorry, Jeff Garcia. I made the mistake right there. Jeff Garcia. One of the Garcias.
1: Well,
0: Jason,
1: well,
0: Andy,
1: well,
0: Jeff.
1: Well.
0: Take your pick.
1: Oh, you on a roll tonight.
0: I am on a roll tonight.
1: You just fucking up all over the place.
0: I am.
1: But that's why we still love you.
0: Anyways. Jeff Garcia. Now, that was fun because, like I said, when I saw him play in Windsor, he played a bunch of Acid House, and this was like a totally different road that was actually a lot of fun. I don't know. I think that's going to do it for the end for tonight, though.
1: Like you guys should also do.
0: Yeah. Thank you, everyone, for tuning in. Thanks, everyone that got in the chat.
1: Except for bacon. Stay crispy, my friend.
0: Of course, also thank you to Urban Bean Co. for hosting us each and every week.
1: Yes.
0: Also, thank you to both Jeff Garcia and Al Esther and Earl Nixon McKinney for coming and playing the show tonight.
1: Oh, and also for bringing a very surprising dinner, which we didn't expect.
0: Oh, yeah. Yeah, Al came through. You know, it's funny, too, because Al bought some loose burgers, and he goes, oh, shoot, I feel bad. I didn't get the other guests anything. And I go, actually, it worked out for the best because he was talking about how he didn't eat meat. And it was right across the street, so, yeah. Got one of those impossible burgers.
1: Who did?
0: He did. Jeff.
1: Oh. I'm not ready for that.
0: No.
1: Let it
0: stay. Not bad.
1: They're
0: not bad.
1: I know y'all like that. But no.
0: Anyway.
1: I'm not trying to bring race into this, but
0: race. anyways. This is the new Malik Alston. It's on Motor City Wine Recordings. Third release. Go buy it at Threads. Go buy it at Peoples. Go buy it at Hello, wherever you can get it. But really, go buy it at Motor City Wine because they're the ones that came out with it. Go hang out there. Listen to house music or jazz or whatever is going on there. And go buy a glass of wine and buy this record. Because it's a good record.
1: Just buy.
0: Yeah. Give them all the money. You know what's bad too is I had your name right in front of me on the screen and I didn't get it right. Anyways, also big thank you to our past host, Grand Trunk Pub, for hosting us as long as they did. They're still open. They still have food. Go buy it. And
1: yeah, it's cold enough for a shepherd's pie and a half tonight.
0: That's gonna do it. Also, can't thank the man enough. He has all the downloads. So every time you go to download.313.fm, thank him because he's the one hosting all of those for like, I don't know, 8 years worth of music or something like that. So thank you, Mr.

was ridiculous. Anyways, thanks everyone for tuning in. Again, this is the new Malik Alston, Motor City Wine Recordings. Go buy it. Do it.

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to swing, got to, got to swing, got to, got to swing, got to, got to swing, got to.

0: And we are back for Binaural Frequencies on the burstradio.net.
1: Hey, yo.
0: Yeah. Yep. This week we have a very, very well-known guest here on the Burst Radio and the Binaural Frequencies, and a good close personal friend, the Scudder Butter, a.k.a. a DJ name like that, a.k.a.
2: DJ 7-inch,
0: a.k.a.
2: Scudder Butter.
0: Yeah, so we have...
1: How close are we getting?
0: Yeah, oh, I don't know. We can find out.
1: This is some shaggin' music right here.
0: Oh, yeah. Gotta get some sex going. So, yeah, you are well-known on the station as well because you've been actually running the longest show on burstradio.net, I think, right?
1: Has it surpassed the Sunday show?
0: I want to say, yeah, because...
1: Oh, shoot.
0: At this point, I would say, because you're going on 3 years.
1: Yeah,
0: I'm trying to think.
1: Like
0: we did the Sunday show for just over two and a half. Like, so.
1: Wow.
0: Because, I mean, it was, what, one summer at the warehouse and then one season at Ferran's?
1: Well, two technically because we stopped for a little bit. Then
0: yeah,
1: we came
0: yeah.
1: back to Ferran's. And then we did, like, three shows, I want to say, at Urban Bean.
0: Right. And that, well, I mean, definitely the most consistently running show on burstradio.net. You look at the server and all the shows to be downloaded, and there's a plethora of Planet Funk.
1: Yeah. I think I'm on like 166, 167, something like that.
0: Yeah. I know, me and if we would have kept the show going right from the start without any interruptions, we'd probably be hot on your heels.
1: Yeah.
0: Unfortunately not yet. But, you know, coming to find out, Monday is kind of an interesting day for a radio show because there's a lot of, like, holidays and things that kind of fall in between where it's like, I didn't realize how many times, you know, we'll have the holidays and things and stuff come up. And, you know, take a week off for, you know, movement or, you know, you did that B-pitch control showcase. Which hopefully we'll be able to, that should be up very, very soon for download. I know we're a little backed up on that, right?
1: Yeah.
0: It's in the works.
1: No, we're working on giving me admin privileges on the server, so.
0: Yes, that'll be very nice.
1: Anything that comes up, I'll be able to fix like that.
0: Like that.
1: Like that.
0: any Tenacious D fans out there? The search for Inspirato? No? All right, so if you... If you like the Jack Black and his style of comedy, say go to YouTube and just check out the search for Inspirato Tenacious B. And there's a nice, where they have one of those little, it's almost like the recorders, or it's just you pop a cassette tape in, and they're sitting there, and they're like trying to like beep, bop, boop, boop, and they start doing this little like, snapping thing, and they get all crazy. He's like, you're recording, tell me you're recording. And then cut scene, comes back, it's like, always. But I want to give it all away.
1: I might pull that up on YouTube and plug it in the mixer on my phone and play it during my set.
0: Ooh, all right, I'll bring you over a little adapter to make that happen.
1: Oh, man.
0: Oh yeah. So, I know Mr. Brian Borsa here in the building. Here in the building. And on the microphone. Binaural Frequency. Monday night, 7 to 10 p.m. Eastern Standard Time. Broadcasting right here out of Metro Detroit. I know, Brian, you had a nice little gig yesterday at the Russell. You want to tell us a little bit about that?
2: Yeah, it was awesome. It's my second time performing at the Michigan Glass Project. Saw a lot of good people, as usual. It was very, very full. I stayed for most of the day. And just kept getting more and more packed. It was good to see that many people come out on a Sunday. The weather held off. I mean, it rained for a little bit, but...
1: Where'd you say this was?
2: At the Michigan Glass Project, down at the Russell.
1: Okay.
0: Yeah, they did it where they do actual the bazaar, right? They do use that part of that building, right?
2: Yeah.
1: I heard a rumor that they're charging for parking now. Is that true?
0: I did see something about that. They're trying to, and people are going there for parties late night. Like, the security
2: is trying
0: to...
2: Yeah, they're talking about, like, the late night parties.
0: Yeah, when you come in there at, like, 2 in the morning to go, you know, someone's studio space and go hang out and party late night, they're, you know, oh, it's $10 parking, you know, and most people are like, oh, okay. And they're like, nah. I'm like, dude, I never paid. I got a place upstairs.
2: Right. Well, I think that's what it is for those late night parties is they're saying, you know, they don't have the security there or people to watch the cars. It's like now they're seeing all the people that are going there to party and they're like, we can make some money off of this.
0: If they had someone patrol a lot, totally. Right. I mean, I've known plenty of people that have had their cars broken into. That's why I always try to find like, you know, somebody that's having like a little shindig at one of the corner units, and I try to just like pull up right there, get as close as I can, like park right in front of the damn door, because I know if there's 20 people standing there smoking cigarettes all the time, you know, less likely that someone's gonna break my car. I might sit on it, but you know, it's better than having a broken window.
2: Yeah, but that set was good. Did a vinyl set. It's been a while since I've done one out, I feel like, but I think it's proper to do it there, and kind of played a lot. Played some rock and roll, played a lot of jazz and funk as usual, and just played a fair share of hip-hop yesterday. Dove into that. The nice. Guts and the Gorillaz.
0: Oh, okay. Yeah, when you say hip-hop, I'm like, I am playing hip-hop. Interesting.
2: Well, my style of hip-hop.
0: Yeah. Your flavor on
2: flavor
0: spin. Now, what is that? It's their, what, fourth year doing that, or?
2: I believe so.
0: Yeah, it's very cool. I should have drugged my butt out. If I'd have known that you were staying down there all day, I would have scurried on down and checked it out.
2: Me and then Jin-san right after that, and then Moppy was after that. And was
0: oh,
2: like,
0: nice. Yeah, like
2: Brian Lucas was after that, so it's like.
1: I got one of Moppy's records in my crate right now.
0: Nice. Does he have a 7-inch on?
1: Yeah.
0: I didn't know that. Check that one out.
1: It's a good one. Maybe I'll start with it.
0: Hey.
1: There you go.
0: Doesn't sound like a bad idea at all. And then I know we just had a good friend of the station and all of us here. We did the infamous cat dog, Grant Jackson's birthday over the weekend. I know you went out for the roller disco, right?
2: I did.
1: Yeah, how was that? I meant to get out there, but I got stuck and couldn't come.
2: It was actually really fun. There was a good like 20, 25 people there.
1: Oh, yeah, that would have been a good one.
2: There was quite a bit. Maybe I'm overshooting it a little bit.
0: Probably not. I mean, it's
2: even Grant said he's like, that's probably one of the busiest Sundays that he's had. So,
0: right. Yeah, I know that I've only made it out for one with Scudder. I need to get out there. If I could roller skate still, it would be way different. I'd be out there all the time. I used to love that stuff.
2: Yeah. And then, so it was fun.
1: Sundays, the new rink, go there. It's awesome. BYOB in skates.
0: Yeah.
1: Such a horrible yet amazing idea.
0: Oh, yeah. And it's right on Van Dyke, just south of 23 Mile in Shelby Township.
2: Right behind the KFC.
0: Yeah. It's, BYOB. Yeah.
2: And it's a full building.
0: Yeah, it's huge. And you want to relive the glory days of your youth while getting drunk and going around in circles. There ain't no better place to do it at.
2: They got the arcade, they got the rink.
0: Oh, yeah. It's sub-zero temperatures in there.
2: Oh, yeah, it was. It was
0: yeah, they keep that place pretty chilly. So, Mr. Scudder, what have you been up to over here?
1: A whole lot. Doing the Wednesday show.
0: Yeah. Who you got coming up this week?
1: It's actually going to be the Flint Drop Fest showcase.
0: Ooh.
1: We have Ryan Start.
2: Nice.
1: Also, forgetting his name. He's coming from Ohio, though. We're going to have a lot of Ohio people coming up on the show, actually. Because I know we have one guy from Ohio this Wednesday. And then coming up soon, we also have Casey Clark, a.k.a. 3PM.
0: Okay.
1: Coming up from Ohio. And then it's either the week before or the week after is going to be the Tech Lido showcase as well.
0: Oh, man, that's awesome. Right. I forgot you got all those showcases this year.
1: Yeah. It's been fun, though. It's made it nice because I've been able to sit back a little bit and, like, let other people handle the booking.
0: Right.
1: So I'm like, give me some artists.
0: Right.
1: So,
0: who do you want to have play? Like, yeah, that's...
1: Although I did pick one for the Charivari showcase. And I actually did pick the guy from Ohio for the Drop Fest one because I saw him play at Drop Fest last year and I was like, I want that guy. And so Mr. John Salem got on it, and he made it happen.
0: Very cool.
2: Awesome.
0: Yeah, shouts out to John Salem for, you know, originating and organizing that. I know, I forget who else is his partner in crime.
1: Karen?
0: That. Yeah. Those guys, what is this? You're four for that as well, right?
1: I think so, yeah.
0: Yeah, Flint Drop Fest. Yep. It's August 6th, Or yeah. Is it 2 days this year, or is it just one?
1: It's always been one.
0: Yeah, that's what I thought. I didn't know if they were trying to take on another day, but that's out in downtown Flint, and, you know, I've yet to make it out this year.
1: It's fun.
0: Going to be busy with playing at Charivari, and then we
1: have the first day.
0: Yeah, and then we have a wedding. One of our best friends is getting married, so we're going to go play some tunes on Belle Isle, and then scoot it back out to the burbs and go do the wedding / reception / pants off dance off party.
1: Nice.
0: Yeah. So hopefully next year I'm gonna carve out some time so that I can get down there and make it to it. I know. I mean, everyone that I know that's played it is always like, dude, it's a really good time. And it was a lot of good artists. It's just cool, something great for a city that needs it, that needs that kind of that support and, you know, that kind of revival.
1: Yeah, even if you plan on going to Charivari, you can go to both because, you know, you can go to Drop Fest one day and Charivari the other day.
0: Right. Yeah, there's nothing wrong with sharing the love, spread the love.
1: Like butter.
0: Well, without further ado, you want to slide on over there and we'll get you queued up with a record?
1: Yeah, I can do that.
0: All right. So
1: I think I am going to do that. I'm going to start with Moppies.
0: Ooh, that'll be nice. All right. I get to check that out. Yeah, so... I know. Do we know the time slot for Charivari yet, or was that
3: nope?
0: That's still.
3: I know we're gonna play early.
0: I know. Actually, I should probably check my email here in a minute because I got the message. I want to say last night or the night before, like, hey, I need your full name and your email address. So.
3: Oh yeah.
0: Yeah, I'm guessing that means that the info is in the mail.
3: I haven't seen it. Yeah, I haven't seen it though. Been on my email today, so excited to do the same.
0: Yup. Yeah, so other than that, I know next week on the Binaural Frequencies, we're doing a reschedule. We're getting Admin back out, and we're gonna, bar any technical difficulties like we had a few weeks back, it should be an awesome show. He always brings some banging ass tracks, always at Tech House, and just that hard and kind of dark. That's his style, man.
3: Yeah, I know, and I can be here for that one.
0: Yeah, you know, start it all over again and do it right this time.
3: Right.
0: Yep. How you doing over there, Skid? Oh, he can't even hear us. He got the headphones on. All right, let's see if we can get him.
3: Yeah, he's still
0: feeling it. Oh, he's feeling it.
3: He's feeling it.
0: All right. This is Binaural Frequencies. Verse Radio. 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

it's hot, at a fever pitch, feverish. 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I'm bad, my hat is like a shark fin. 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

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Come on, man. 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

0: Yes. Mr. 7-inch, a.k.a. DJ Ning Slipbag, Mr. Brent Scudder himself, playing the sexy 7-inch over there. There was some few of those that were really, really hot that had me going, making the noises in the background. And Scudder would look up every now and again when I would exclaim with excitement.
1: Yeah.
0: Always a pleasure, you know. And I should have contacted you beforehand and checked with you. And I know you've been doing a lot more of just bringing out the 45, so kind of should have known that he was going to bring them out. I don't know.
1: Nice new case
0: right there at the end. You grab that brat right at the end and we're snacking while DJing. It's always
2: that was a good brat.
0: Yeah, brown sugar bourbon. Or maybe
1: brown
0: sugar.
1: Pretty good.
0: Yeah.
2: Also, we still have the hot ones left.
0: Oh, yeah. They're waiting on the grill, buddy. Waiting on the grill. Stay warm. You want me to plug in your headphones so you can hear what's going on?
1: Yeah, hot business as usual.
0: Oh, yeah. Always. Mr. Scudder, you are always bringing the heat. No matter what. Are you, you're playing at the Jeff is right. We already talked about it. I know you're talking.
2: Yeah, apparently me and Jeff Woodward are doing a tag set.
0: Nice.
2: So I have to stock up on my garage.
0: Yeah, and you know, it's funny because I know Jeff has other records besides just garage records, but he is the Don of UKG for the Metro Detroit area, so right, he stays very true to form, always bringing out his old school records of UKG. I know there's actually there's another guy in the Detroit area that's doing it. It's like one or two guys that started playing UKG over the past year or two in Metro Detroit.
2: Broly does a little bit.
0: Okay. Yeah,
2: and,
0: you know,
2: he hasn't started recently. He's always been doing it, but why am I drawing a blank right now? Jeff, the other Jeff.
0: The other Jeff?
2: Yeah.
1: The other Jeff.
2: Basic.
0: Oh, okay. Yes, we were just talking about him last week. I think we want to get him out and about for a set. But I know he lives a little far from where we're at right now. But whoa.
2: He used to be in Sterling Heights.
0: Yeah, I think he's out like by Lapeer or something like that now.
2: Yeah,
0: he got, you know, everyone getting older, moving further and further away from the city. Yep.
1: That's what happens.
0: Yeah, I know we had a couple little instances where the camera froze up. One of them, we tripped over a cord. The other time, who knows what happened? But yeah, we got it figured out. But
1: my bad.
0: Okay. It's all right. Are you part of Shari Bar this year?
2: No, just going to hang out.
0: All right, cool. I know. I found it interesting that he went and got those custom shoes made. It was interesting.
2: Oh, yeah. Yeah, I saw someone with them on the other day.
0: Oh, yeah. Someone's already wearing them out.
2: Yeah. Stacy Hot Wax Sale.
0: Yeah, I see. She put a little video up on, like, the internet. She was all, like, super excited. I mean, if I got some custom Chucks sent to me or given to me, I'd be pretty stoked, too. Now that I know you can do that, I'm like, shoot, I don't know. I want to go get some custom shoes made.
1: Uh-oh.
0: And some logos.
1: Some discreet disco Chucks.
0: Yeah. Or you can get ones to say Scudder and Butter on the other one.
1: Oh, yeah.
0: Get it right on the back of the sole. Yeah. That'd be pretty cool. There's all sorts of fun stuff. I mean, who knows? I have to look in to see what that would cost to get a pair of custom. I know that they do it for, like, I want to say, like, Nikes for sure. You can pick all sorts of crazy stuff.
1: Yeah, they did. I remember Nike was doing it years and years ago where you could send in, like, whatever you wanted, and they'd like, make you a shoe.
0: Well, I looked at it at one time on a website, and I was like, oh, yeah, you can pick, like, the material. Like, you can get, like, kind of like a gator print, and then you can pick your colors and all this. And by the time I was done, I was like, well, let's see what this is going to cost. It was, like, $300-something for a pair of shoes. I'm like, jeez. Like, I get it, like, a pair of, like, Air Force or with that Air Max or whatever is, like, $160-180. So, I guess it's not too astronomical to get full custom and go up to, like, $300-something, but...
1: I mean, they're only going to make that one pair, so...
0: Yeah, but I mean, if I'm going to drop a few hundred dollars, $300-$400 on a pair of shoes, I'm not going to want to wear them every day. If I make some custom shoes, I want to rock them every day and go out. Get some strawberry laces, who knows? Come up with whatever you can come up with. I actually had a pair of strawberry shoelaces back in the day. They were pretty sweet. Fit the nice wide. I don't know what ever happened. Probably went to one too many late night parties and got soiled and destroyed.
1: That'll happen.
0: All right. Well, wait, what do you got in store for us, Mr. Brian? You don't know? You're just going to off the cuff?
1: Yep.
0: Yep. Go dig through the...
1: Go figure it out.
0: All right. Well, cool. Well, here, let me unplug it. We'll get you over there. I know I asked earlier, but who do you got on the show this week, Brent? For Planet Funk.
2: Oh, yeah, so it's a Drop Test Showcase.
0: Oh, yeah, that's right. Yep.
2: Ryan Start, John Salem, Mike Amarine, I think is his name, the guy from Ohio.
0: Okay, yeah, you're saying the guy that and, last year played Drop Test that he's killing it.
2: Yeah.
0: Yeah, I actually ran into Ryan and Emily downtown at the Old Miami Saturday night. Found Ryan talking with Betos and Benji at their We Do This monthly event. And it was pretty interesting. It's a nice little crowd of people, though, that, you know, the one thing I didn't like is they don't have any, like, little, like, fill speakers for the outside. So, you know, you have, like, 50, 60 people just hanging out in the backyard, sitting in the grass.
2: It's quiet.
0: It's quiet.
2: Yeah.
0: It's like you come there, pay cover, and go sit in the back. Don't listen to the music. But true to fashion, Desi was crushing it, playing all sorts of fun records. I actually grabbed a good photo of pretty much all the heads that were there. Everyone was up on stage, and I stepped off, and I'm like, get together. All right, here we go. Photo opportunity. Yeah, it's I know Ryan's got to be having some more releases coming out soon. I know he is constantly working in the lab and been working on a lot of different projects for the Convergent Sound and, you know, other different, what do you want to say, I'm drawing a blank. What is it when you collaborate with different labels and things like that? So I have to keep an eye out for that. I know I have to check with Greg. Hopefully he makes it here, but I know he's working tonight on getting our deep brother Alosha, aka Alexei, back to he's flying back to Mexico City tomorrow. So I know he's handling a lot of that, getting him situated to hop on the plane first thing in the morning. Keep telling that man he needs to start himself a transportation company. He's always like that. He's at the airport at least like 3 or 4 times a week. It's like, dude, yeah, you should just forget it, start it, put a magnet on the side of your car. There you go. Like, Greg's Transport or Deep. I don't know how to tell him. I said call it Deep Transport. Hey, who knows? They'd probably catch on. I mean, shoot, he's there enough, or at least people would stop calling him and get a break from Bonner. See, what you guys can't see off camera over here is Brent is getting crazy with the cheese whiz.
2: I am.
0: Oh, yeah.
2: I just dipped my finger in it, licked it.
0: Mmm, cheese whiz. How you doing over there, B? You got my first one. Hey, that's better than not having anybody. Well, as soon as you give me a thumbs up, we'll bring you in. All right. This is Brian Borsa on Binaural Frequencies.

0: Oh, yeah. We had to get, we got the Quiet Sound cameoing in. Hit a Scudder couldn't contain himself at the end there. He had to jump in for his last little cameo. He's like, this song's like shit. Gotta drop this one in there. Like, I whatever you want to do, man. I get it. Another lovely funky set from Mr. Brian Borson, aka Mr. Sex Pants. Yes. I know that was a good solid little vinyl set.
1: Yeah, not bad.
0: Yeah.
1: Started out Dwayne Champagne style and went into some other hotness.
0: Yeah, got a little harder, a little housier.
1: Yeah. Brought it down for the end.
0: Oh yeah, I like the nice little touch of the electric boogaloo there at the end.
1: Yeah,
0: it's always a very very fun track. Wait, I don't know what Scudder's doing over there. It looks like Scudder just won't stop. He just can't help himself. All right, you guys, I gotta go to bed sometime, but y'all motherfuckers, I know. Hey, you're your own boss. You can do whatever you want.
1: I got my morning networking meeting in the morning. Yeah.
0: What's it? You know what? I just noticed. What is the shirt that Scudder is wearing? This moving to 4-H? What's up with that?
2: I used to be in 4-H when I was little.
0: Oh. Is that like the horse thing?
1: Yeah.
2: Yeah.
0: Yeah.
2: Pigs and cows and...
0: Yeah, I kind of know about
2: sheep.
0: That. I dated a cow once. Oh, no.
2: Oh, man.
0: No, I dated a girl in high school that was in the equestrian, in the hunter jumper and dressage. And that's like the two different styles of riding horseback. Did a lot of that.
2: I don't even know that.
0: Oh, I know all about it. Whenever I find girls that ride horses, I'm like,
2: I showed a horse once.
0: Yeah?
2: Yeah.
0: Did you take it out back, shoot it, and turn it into glue?
2: No.
0: Did you make burgers out of it?
2: No.
0: Horse meat?
2: No.
0: Horse, or what is it? Horsedick.mpeg.
1: Horse meat disco.
0: Horse meat disco, which is a real thing, by the way.
1: Yeah.
0: Which I really want to find out what they sound like, because they're
1: sound good.
0: Festivals, man.
1: Yeah, they sound good.
0: Yeah. Interesting.
1: Of course, let's see. I know Dustin Alexander. When I went to go check him out, Dustin is one of the people. Him and I think Peter. I already liked him. I think that was the only people that I knew
0: that are up on the horse meat disco. Yeah. I know they're playing a festival this summer, or
1: playing
0: January or something with Kyle Craig. Thank you, Manny, for stopping in. He did a little cameo appearance over here.
1: Yeah, they mostly been touring, I believe, in Belgium. So I think that's where they're from. But, they're going to be in the U.S., I believe. I don't know. Check it out again. But so what, was it like wintertime, Brent? You just shot the horse and cut it open and...
0: Crawled inside it, like the revenant?
1: wore
0: it like a hat? Oh, yeah, there's something wrong with all of us.
1: Horse helmet.
0: Hey, gotta get in where you fit in. But sometimes it's inside of a dead horse, apparently.
1: Probably a bag of dicks.
0: Oh, couldn't get through an episode without a bag of dicks.
1: Couldn't do it.
0: No. Well, I know next week we have the one and only Admin coming back to do it again. This time, zero...
2: Do it again
0: without the technical difficulties. Actually, we're just going to have, he's going to bring his vinyl and set up the CDJs. We're going to have everything rearranged by then. We'll set up the new tables and have the whole new proper arrangement set up. I'm going to have to get another freaking camera because it's going to be not going to be able to capture it all in one camera. So, can't figure it out. Probably just to do two mixers, just do two setups and run it all into the same board.
1: Okay.
0: I think that'll work. All right. So, this has been another installment of Binaural Frequencies right here on BurstRadio.net. Monday night, 7 to 10 p.m. Eastern Standard Time. We'll see you next time in the Frequencies.

0: word to your mothers. Yeah, I know I used this last week, but I'm recycling it because I was lazy and I didn't put any more songs on my iPod.
1: And because this is a tune.
0: This is. This was actually picked because we had the Concrete Jungle Crew out, and if anyone is unfamiliar with this song, this is what that famous Amen break came from. So,
1: listen close.
0: Yeah. Like I said, I was lazy and didn't feel like putting more songs on my iPod. But anyways, we're here. We're back. Planet Funk on BurstRadio.net. Got Peter Croce.
1: Nailed it.
0: Awesome.
1: Croce.
0: Yeah, we were having a big debate the other day about...
1: Nobody knows.
0: No one knows, but it's okay. We also got James J. Flame over here. You got to get a little closer.
2: Going, guys.
0: There we go. Oh, now I can hear you. Well, why don't we start with you, James? I know, actually, you're part
2: Strangelove.
0: Strangelove, yeah, that's what I was looking at. It's pretty bad. I was, hello. Wait. Oh, that one's me. There you go. Now try saying something, James.
2: I'm with I'm with Strangelove, Detroit Deep Sessions, Sucker Punch Records, and yeah.
0: Okay. See, I was going to say it's pretty bad because I'm actually part of Strangelove, and I couldn't even think of that.
3: What's it called again?
0: Strangelove Productions. Why don't you... I know we've had Greg out here quite a few times to talk about Deep Sessions, but... For people who aren't familiar with Strangelove Productions, why don't you give a little info on that?
2: Strangelove, man, is basically... It's a group of people that care about people, is the way I look at it. It's a way to get your name out. It's a way to show that people care about ravers, basically. You know what I mean? We have a strange love for people.
0: Okay, I like it. Well, now, what exactly is it? I mean,
2: it's a production company.
0: Okay.
2: And they throw shows and try to give people the musical experience that a lot of people can't show them, I'd have to say. They got a lot of talent behind their roster. A lot of talent.
0: Now, what was the third group that you mentioned?
2: I got Sucker Punch Records
0: with
2: Enjoy, Ekom, Nova, all them guys, which is a bunch of talented guys, too.
0: They just had a big show recently, didn't they?
2: Yes, they had the works. Vivid 2, I believe it was.
0: 2 or 3.
2: I think, yeah, one of the two.
0: He's counting.
2: I think it's, yeah, 2 or 3, yeah, I don't know. But yeah, it was awesome, man. It was a great time. People came out and got their dance on. And you got everything from electro house to techno behind that roster. It's a good... I mean, it's an awesome group of people to be a part of.
0: Now, do you have any shows coming up with either one of those three groups?
2: I got a show coming up. It's called Still Dancing. It's May 31st. It's with Frankie Bones, DJ Colette, and DJ Icy.
0: It's a pretty legit lineup right there.
2: Yes.
0: Well, where's this one at?
2: It will be... Huh? At the Tangent Gallery.
0: Okay. Right on.
2: May 31st, man. It's going to be a great time. And a bunch of good locals. I'll be tagging with DJ Wiggles. Me and Wiggles will have a tag set for that one.
0: Okay. What kind of stuff are you guys going to be playing?
2: House and techno.
0: Okay. Right on. Well, if people like what they hear from your set tonight, do you have any links out on the internet where people can check out more about you, like a SoundCloud, MixCloud, Facebook, anything like that?
2: My MixCloud is connected with my Facebook. My SoundCloud is SoundCloud-JFlame-1. That's my SoundCloud. And then I got my Facebook page, DJ J Flame on Facebook. Go check it out. Hit it with a like if you like what you hear.
0: Sweet. All right, well, I'm going to jump across the board to Peter over here.
1: Shalom.
0: Who is no stranger to this building. He's been here on a Friday or two.
1: Nice people over here, and they got some techs waiting, man.
0: They do. Are you part of any production groups or anything like that? Or
1: I'm not, man. I'm new kid on the block. Yeah, I just moved to Detroit back in May. I'm just doing my own thing.
0: Really? You've only been here for about a year?
1: Yeah, I grew up in Grosse Pointe, a burb. East Side Burb.
0: Oh, okay. I thought you meant like outside of Michigan.
1: Oh, no.
0: You
1: know, I went to Michigan
0: State. Everyone from Michigan says they're from Detroit.
1: Right, right. I got that 313 area code, so yeah. It's not a big
0: so
1: deal.
0: So you're legit.
1: But, you know, I was living in East Lansing for 5 years, and the scene there is much different. That's when I got involved with DJing was in East Lansing.
0: Were you ever part of, like, Switch Lansing or...
1: I knew some of the Leak dudes. I played with the ARP 220 guys a bit. That's Juan Trevino and Craig Depker. They, I mean, honestly, single-handedly, they gave me my first gigs in front of people. So I like much love to Juan and Craig, ARP 220.
0: Right on. Well, I know occasionally you'll come out and play, like I mentioned with Fridays, the House Coffee Crew. Unfortunately, they don't really have a set schedule.
1: Sounds about right.
0: But if you come out here on a Friday, you might see them.
1: I think it's second and fourth Fridays.
0: Ish. Yeah. That's kind of what they shoot for, but it isn't always the case. So.
1: Yeah.
0: But yeah, usually second and fourth Fridays of the month. There's one coming up, isn't there?
1: Yeah, there's one this Friday. I actually won't be able to play that one because I have another gig.
0: Man, well, why don't you tell people about that?
1: I have a ridiculous schedule this week. I feel really just blessed, I guess. I'm playing tonight, you know. I'm playing tomorrow at Northern Lights Lounge. My friend's Jazz Nanette is playing, and I'm a jazz-trained musician first. So I'm really pumped to see them play big band, and then I'm playing old school 7 inches and 12 inches, old school funk in between their sets. And then Friday night, I'm playing Temple Bar with my buddy Andrew, my buddy Thomas. That's going to be kind of proto house, acid house, Italo disco stuff.
0: Right on.
1: Yeah, it's good. I'm trying to keep.
0: Detroit needs more Italo disco.
1: Yeah, old school and sexy. And I'm Sicilian, right? So
0: okay.
1: I think I can bring it. but then Saturday's crazy. I'm playing Old Miami on the backyard 7 to 10 with my buddy Pajarito. John Ariano, super cool guy. And then I got to jet over to the works after for the Bionic Detroit night. So I'm just super pumped. I'm playing completely different stuff each gig. I mean, it's all bassy influenced. I've been playing bass since 2000 and drum, very heavy drum machines and stuff like that. And then Sunday, I'm playing grand opening for Repair the World, which is a sweet nonprofit doing cool stuff across the nation. But here in Detroit, I'm just going to play some more synth poppy stuff. So I'm just really pumped to play music for people.
0: Right on.
1: Yeah. Right. Oh, and then May 31st, I'm playing my residency at Temple Bar. It's called Sermon. I do that with Ryan Dahl. And,
0: okay, that's a guy I haven't run into in a while, actually.
1: Yeah, I met him because I bought a Technic off him. We just met up from Craigslist, and I was like,
0: right on.
1: We got along, and now we have a residency together.
0: That works.
1: Yeah, it's going to be May 31st again, so you're going to hear some different sounds from both of us. So depending on what you like. You got good options on that night, it sounds like.
0: Hell yeah.
1: And then
2: jump back and forth between both of them.
1: There you go. And then we switch to second Fridays of every month at Temple Bar. So I'm super, super pumped. George and the Temple Bar crew are an amazing bunch of people.
0: Sweet. Well, we'll jump on the mics again after James is done with his set because we elected he was going to go first. But do you want to get over there and start getting set up?
2: Yes.
0: Of course, one thing I wanted to mention is that... if you like the show, be sure to check out all the other shows on burstradio.net. It's 24/7 stream, so even if there isn't a live show, there's always archives going. Also, actually, I was dumb and didn't even pull up the schedule yet for this coming week. Next week on Planet Funk, we will be having... is it that time already?
1: Dude, the month's almost over.
0: Wow, okay. Well, next week on Planet Funk is going to be actually a pretty big one. It's going to be the Grid Edition. And like I was mentioning earlier, the other shows on burstradio.net, one of them just happens to be The Grid by Detroit Techno Militia. And they're going to come down and play some music for us on next week, Wednesday. There's also talks of a pop-up restaurant for that night here at Urban Bean, so you can get food, technos, and coffee.
1: Pretty much the most 2014 Detroit thing I've ever heard right there.
0: Right. So, yeah. I'll go through the rest of the lineup in a minute. Are you about set over there, sir? All right. Well, without any further ado, then, you are tuned into Planet Funk on burstradio.net. This is Jay Flame.
3: It's a top selector.

0: And we're back. Yeah. Peter killed it.
1: Sorry, guys.
0: Literally. Killed it.
1: I thought it was going to go.
0: Killed it. Anyways, what's up, guys? Oh, there we go. We got music again. That's what we meant to do. Anyways, we're back. And Peter's about to go on in a little bit. But I do want to say, sir, that was a pretty sick set. Probably want to get closer to the mic again.
2: Thank you.
0: There we go. So you came out and you're originally talking. You're like, yeah, I was thinking about playing techno, and then you go, no, I think I'm gonna play house. So you started off with some house, but you ended up going into techno anyways.
2: Yeah. I don't know, man. I love house and I love techno. I love them both. And sometimes I kind of get thrown up about the two. I don't know which one to do, so I ask my friends, what do you want to hear tonight? And I go off that.
0: That works. No, it's funny, because actually what I was telling you is, I don't know if anyone listening was there that night, but like I said, at the bathtub pub that one night, I heard you play techno. It was probably the most impressed I've ever been with you. That was a sick set.
2: Thank you.
0: Do you have any WHFR gigs coming up or anything?
2: No, I don't.
0: No, okay.
2: Not yet.
0: Well, so do you want to give out those SoundCloud links again?
2: Yes,
0: for
2: I
0: anyone
2: will.
0: That missed them?
2: It is www.soundcloud.com/jflame-1. That's my SoundCloud.
0: Is there another J Flame out there?
2: I think so.
0: Oh, okay.
2: So I hit the dash and then the one. You know what I mean? The little middle dash button and the one. And that's me right there. I got a techno mix on there. My brand new one's called Upside Your Cranium. It's a pretty good mix, I'd have to say, for the most part. And then I got, if you go onto my Facebook, which is, I mean, most of you guys probably already got me on my Facebook, James Roy Hudson. Or James J. Flame Hudson is my Facebook, and you can get my Mixcloud there. My Mixcloud dang near has every mix on it that I've ever made.
0: Right on. Including that techno mix, was that ever recorded?
2: Yes, all of that, yes.
0: Was that recorded from bathtub?
2: I think so, yes. So, that techno mix that I think that you're talking about is called Tech This Out.
0: Okay, right on.
2: Yes.
0: So everyone go check out the Tech This Out mix.
2: Yes.
3: Yo, so anyways, shout out to Cash for Gold.
0: Yeah, I was going to say, we got a few people in the chat today.
2: Is she here?
0: What's up, Rebecca and Chris Van Weezy and Tom. I don't know who Tom is, unfortunately. I might know
2: Weasel, I love you.
3: And whoever guest is, shout out to you.
0: Right? But this guy over here is going on next.
3: Yep.
0: You said you... You have
3: a much different selection.
0: Yeah.
3: That was great. I think it's cool that we kind of got a little spectrum thing going on tonight. And that's what it's all about. I struggle with genre names, right? I'm just like, if this sounds good together, I'm going to mix it.
0: Exactly.
3: Mm-hmm. Also, this will be fun because I forgot my Tractor records, so I'm just going all vinyl and maybe a little USB on his CDJs if he doesn't take them.
2: That's awesome.
0: Sweet. Well, do you want to jump up over there? And I also got to say big thank yous to Rebecca for all of her flyer work. She's the one that originally designed our posters that we have here at Urban Bean Co. So anyone that is looking for flyer designs, I think she might even do website designs. I'm not sure, though. But any kind of graphic design work, hit up Rebecca Cash for Gold at Rebecca Mish is her design page.
2: Cash for Gold, J Flame has a lot of love for you.
0: Oh, shoot. But yeah, one thing I wanted to get out there, if my keyboard will cooperate. I'm not even looking at it. I'm hitting all the wrong keys. I was going to go over real quick the remainder of the schedule on Burst Radio. Of course, as I already mentioned, next week will be Planet Funk, the Grid Edition. Detroit Techno Militia's show on Burst Radio is The Grid, and it's going to be awesome and a lot of techno. And
2: yes!
0: Yeah. So come out for that one. Even if you usually just tune in from home, definitely come out for that one because that'll be an awesome one. The week after that, we're going to start the Pine Groove showcases. Pine Groove, of course, being a free electronic music festival out in Port Huron area. The first week, we're going to have DJ Device, Slim, and Saul Good. Following with, on June 4th, will be the second part of the Pine Groove Showcase with Linear Patience, Biblical Proportion, and Adam Caruso. June 11th, we're going to have Stoppy and Adam Bellison. 18th will be a TechTroit Showcase. TechTroit being another free electronic music festival right here in Detroit, in Harmony Park. June 25th is going to be Sean Mint and Keith Kemp. July 2nd will be Stone Owl and just added to the roster, Jay Biggs. July 9th, Club Killers. 16th, Chavez. July 23rd is open, but I'm keeping it open for a reason. July 30th will be Flint Drop Fest Showcase. Drop Fest being another free electronic...
2: I will be playing that.
0: Oh. So, there you go. You didn't mention that in your... Yes. In your upcoming show. So
2: sorry,
0: this guy over here
2: about it.
0: Is going to be at drop. Do you know what time?
2: I will be tag teaming with Benjamin Taylor. Me and Benjamin Taylor will be throwing down like a 3-hour set at Drop Fest in Flint.
0: Right on. Right? So yeah, Drop Fest is a cool one. It's a 1-day. It's not a 3-day, but it's a free electronic music festival in downtown Flint. Anyone that's listened to early shows of Planet Funk will remember John Salem. He's actually one of the guys that helps run Drop Fest, so check that one out. The week after that will be Mean Dean, followed by, on August 13th, Sexual Tension. August 20th, making a return to the show, will be Mondo Blaze. And then August 27th is Scott Jason, which I hope I'm pronouncing correctly. He's another one of those guys with those... those asshole names like yourself over here, Peter. But it looks like you're about ready. Do you want to go ahead and... are you all set up?
1: All set up.
0: Okay. Well, without any further ado then, you are tuned into Planet Funk on BurstRadio.net. This is Peter Crochet.
4: When we trod this land, we walk for one reason. The reason is to try to help another man to think for himself. The music of our art is roots music. Music which we call history. Because without the knowledge of your history, you cannot determine your destiny. The music about the present, because if you're not conscious of the present, you're like a cabbage in this society. Music which tells about the future. And the judgment which is to come.

0: word to your mothers.
1: Yo, shout out to my mother in particular.
0: That's right. You asked me about that even.
1: Like, she really, a lot of that music was inspired by her. She got me on that synth funk, synth bass thing.
0: Really?
1: Ever since I was a kid. Yeah, I grew up listening to like Rick James and The Time and Zap.
0: Well, thank you, Mrs. Croce.
1: Yeah, Mrs. Croce, he's a Don. And shout out to my dad. He was a professional musician in high school and college, played drums. So
0: really?
1: A lot of rhythm in my blood.
0: Yeah, I unfortunately inherited no music from my family.
1: Well, you're still killing it anyway, man.
0: Well, thank you. Yeah.
1: That was
0: fun. We got another person here with us now. What's up, Rebecca?
2: What's up, everybody?
1: Cash for gold.
0: Cash
1: gold,
0: for gold.
1: Oh, shoot.
0: See, I can actually do that effect on here. I got effects on here.
1: I got an analog effect.
2: Flanger.
0: It's called my mouth. But, yeah, you actually are an awesome person. Oh, shoot. Did you know that?
2: It's word on the street.
0: No, because you're the lady that designed the flyers for this show.
2: Yes, I did.
0: I tried my best to give out your info.
2: Yeah, but, I was, like, typing it real time when you were talking.
0: Yeah, but so if you want to throw it out there, the real info.
2: Yeah, I'm a graphic designer, too, and if you need any work or flyers, logos, and such, I don't. I can make websites,
0: okay,
2: but I don't do them for others right now. I got a lot on my plate, but I'd be happy to talk to anyone about it or recommend somebody. Anyway, it's RebeccaMish.com, RebeccaMish.com.
0: Right.
2: Thanks for letting me do that.
0: Oh, yeah.
1: Yeah, word.
0: It's the least I can do.
1: She's also a good DJ.
0: She is. Now, we have three Dropfest people in here now. Because I just found out this guy over here is playing Dropfest.
2: You are?
0: No. James is.
2: You are.
0: James is.
2: Oh, okay.
0: And myself.
1: I'll play Dropfest.
0: Right?
2: Wait, I'm not playing Dropfest.
0: I thought you were.
2: No, Tech Troy.
0: Oh. You played Dropfest last year.
1: We started our own festival.
0: Rebecca. Yeah.
3: Benjamin Taylor and I got a 3-hour set for that.
0: Yeah.
3: So that should be a lot.
2: Into the mic. I can't
3: hear me. Benjamin Taylor and I are having a 3-hour set for this. So it'd be a lot of fun. We're going to be bouncing around from disco to house.
0: I like it.
2: Wait, can I shout out some stuff?
0: Go ahead.
2: I have like a busy schedule right now.
0: That's
2: so
0: what the end is all about, events.
2: Okay, cool. This is Cash
0: for Gold.
2: Getting
0: down to this jam right here.
1: This is smooth.
0: This is smooth.
1: That's what my dad played growing up.
2: Smooth jazz?
1: Yeah, big time smooth jazz.
2: Mine too. I kind of miss it now. I hated it then.
1: I used to work at a skate shop. Shout out to Mitchell Krepps, Mitchell Thin Pancakes Krepps. We would. He was obsessed with Kenny G, so we were listening to it at a skate shop in between Dead Kennedys and Devo.
2: Nice.
1: It's kind of ridiculous. But are we plugging ourselves now? Are we getting shameless?
2: Yeah.
1: Or?
2: Yeah. You played. You
1: okay. My name's Peter. I played the second set. I have a lot of gigs this week and coming up. Like I said, tomorrow at Northern Lights, that's Thursday. Friday at Temple Bar. Saturday at Old Miami. And then The Works. And then Sunday at Repair the World. If you want to check out everything, go on petercroce.com. That's PETERCROCE.com. I'm on
0: this guy.
2: That's
0: got
2: Croce
0: his own,
2: for
0: got
2: those
0: his own
2: of
0: website.
2: Who
1: yeah.
2: want to know.
1: Yeah, man. If you want an at petercroce.com email address, drop me a line. I got like 10 of them I can use.
0: Oh, man.
1: And you can find me on all the social medias because I'm a millennial. And that's.
0: Can I have Brent Scudder at Peter Croce?
2: I know.
1: Like, absolutely.
0: Just
1: yeah.
0: to trip people out.
2: Cash
0: like,
2: for
0: I'm,
2: gold at Peter Croce.
0: I think this is going to be like a new trend thing.
1: Yeah, you ask me who I'm with.
0: Yeah, you should make it like. We should make this the next big thing. Like, you remember how, like, Gmail got really popular because you had to get invited to it?
1: Yeah.
0: And the whole reason, like, Facebook was, like, popular is because, like, you couldn't join unless you were in, like, a university.
1: Yeah.
0: They kept it exclusive. So you can be like, well, I only got 10 of these.
1: So if you want to get invited, PeterCroce.com.
0: Yeah, and if you're a cool person, you will have an @PeterCroce email address.
1: Oh, man.
0: Dude, like these things, I can see these things going on eBay for like $90.
1: Yeah, man. We'll see how this music career goes, and I'll start selling. When I get really cheap gigs, when they don't pay very well, I'm just going to sell email addresses. Stay tuned. If you're interested, tweet at me.
0: @PeterCroce.
1: @PeterCroce.
0: Oh, man.
1: But yeah, I hope you guys enjoyed it. I had a ton of fun.
3: Yes, it was a lot of fun. A lot of fun.
2: Who else is plugging? Go.
0: Well,
3: you go.
0: You go.
2: Okay. This is Cash for Gold. I just dropped in on the fun here. I was sick of chatting in the chat room, so I just drove myself down here. I am playing this weekend on Saturday night at the Detroit Erotica Ball, which is
0: sexy.
2: Pretty much one of the best, weirdest, wildest, craziest parties of the year, and I'm super stoked. This was actually like my first big DJ gig ever, and to be like continuing to do this is really special and fun. And I'm going to be playing that with DJ Thorn Striker.
1: Oh, yeah.
2: She wants to keep it under wraps on the down low a little bit, but I don't care.
1: Now it's on the internet forever.
0: You heard it here first.
2: Sunday, I'm playing TV Lounge during the day.
1: Oh, nice.
2: It's the Sunday Beats annual like weekend before movement day party. So nice. If the weather holds up, we'll be out on the patio, and I'll be playing the daytime jams, and then next weekend is the crazy weekend, as we all know.
0: Right. I liked what you said.
1: What's
0: the
1: happening
0: weekend
1: next
0: of no
1: weekend?
0: Sleep.
2: Yeah, Team No Sleep weekend.
3: That is my Christmas. Movement is
2: Me
3: my
2: too.
3: Christmas. Like, everyone looks forward to December 25th, waking up, opening gifts. I look forward to Memorial Weekend.
1: Yep.
2: Yeah. So, I throw a brunch party every year during that weekend.
0: Well, that's like your thing, huh?
2: Yeah. Sunday... from 10 to 5 at Mix in Bricktown.
1: Oh, yeah.
2: Which is a ton of fun. We have Minx playing, which is amazing. Like, I love her and have been admiring her career forever.
0: She's playing the festival, isn't she?
2: Yes, she is on Saturday. So if you want to get up close and personal with Minx and me and Bruce Bailey and Earl Mix and McKinney and the Players
0: The
2: Club,
0: whole Mix crowd.
2: Yeah, and Thorn Striker will be there with us too, and Linda Carter, not Wonder Woman, but the DJ, Linda Carter. That's Sunday at Mix.
0: With a Y, right?
2: And then I'm playing on Friday night that weekend. There's a Girls Gone Vinyl party also at Mix, so I'll be doing that and then walking myself over to St. Andrews to check out the Ghostly thing, which is going to be sick. So.
3: I am pumped up for Bang Tech 12. I cannot wait for that.
1: Word.
0: That is the event. Which actually, we can announce. I was trying to get a hold of my friend who has the lineup. I'm kind of bummed he has the lineup before I do. But as we announced last week, the official Bang Tech 12 after party will be at Leland City Club. I guess, unfortunately, the Bang Tech party was highly overbooked. And Bill and Tom aren't even playing at that. But if you would like to see T. Linder and DJ Soul, you can do so at the after party at City Club, along with a lot of other Bang Tech artists. So, of course, go to Bookies at 3 p.m., stay there until 2 a.m., and have an awesome time for free. And then
2: which day is that?
0: Friday. That's Friday.
2: Okay.
0: And then whose phone is that?
1: I don't know, James. Whose phone is it?
0: But after 2 a.m., swing over to City Club, and the party will continue there until guys, 5, 7, 10 in the morning.
3: I just like to take my hat off to Soul and Linder. Them boys are out there doing it. Just got off a tour all over Europe, man. Just got back from Amsterdam, and I just got mad love and mad props for them guys.
0: Oh, yeah.
1: Respect. In breaking news, I just got a tweet for somebody who wants an @PeterCroce.com email address. Shout out to my brother from another mother, Peter Watson. He wants Peter Watson @PeterCroce.com. Both our middle names are Edward. Peter Edward. Shout out, Pete, from Grand Rapids.
0: Well, I'm going to throw a couple other dates out there other than, of course, that Friday. Happening this Friday here at Urban Bean Co. Is another House Coffee event, as we mentioned before. House Coffee, it's just kind of a bunch of DJs playing records for fun.
1: It's homies playing for the homies, man.
0: Yeah.
1: It's fun.
0: It's a good time. Come down here and hang out with the homies.
4: Yes, brother.
0: Right? But, again, the after party for that, because that goes until about midnight or so, is going to be at City Club. Same DJs playing here are going to run over there and play a couple sets. Of course, what else do we have going on before Movement here? Anything worth mentioning?
3: Well, we got Still Dancing after Movement Party. That's a May 31st Drain show. That's Frankie Bones, DJ Ice, and Colette. That's going to be off the chain. That's a nice little lineup right there.
4: Yeah.
3: So, before Movement, I'm not really sure. I think.
0: Yeah, everyone's like waiting for that weekend to throw their shows now. Actually, how did this slip?
1: I'm going to swoop all the gigs in between that.
0: Thursday, May 22nd. See, I'm surprised I didn't even hear anything about this. I thought that Roach would have let me know about this. Apparently happening May 22nd, it's a Thursday, they're doing a Techtroit warm-up at Mix.
2: What?
0: Yeah.
2: I didn't even know about this.
0: But it's going to be Joe G, Jason Garcia, Thomas Barnett. So, yeah, if you're going to Techtroit, check out the pre-party for Techtroit.
3: Techtroit's always been fun. That's a good little thing right there. And not to mention it's free.
0: It's free.
3: It's free, man. See some of the great, talented artists get down.
2: Are you playing at that?
3: No, I'm not.
2: I am.
3: Next year.
2: You are, too. We talked about this last
0: year. Yeah, I'm playing with a guy. Yeah. Should be fun. I don't know what I'm going to play.
2: I don't either.
1: Probably some tunes.
3: We got Scratch Meister Scudder in the house. That guy.
4: Scud!
1: Yeah, it's a bummer that we couldn't get Brent on the Wheels of Steel tonight, but you should.
0: I'm surprised. I'm actually, because I've been double booking the show, I'm actually not going to play on this show until August.
1: Dang.
0: Yeah, my own show. I'm not even playing on it until August. But August, I'm going to get down.
1: Yeah, right? 3 hours straight, Brent Scudder.
0: No, I actually got other guests booked already.
1: You're DJing off that iPod Touch really well, actually.
0: Right?
1: Like, I'm not even joking.
0: Bring it back to this one.
1: What?
0: We need to hear this one more time. Because it's like that, y'all. But, yeah. I think that's going to about do it.
1: Yeah.
0: I got to get my sexy voice for this song.
1: Thanks, everyone, for tuning in.
0: Mm-hmm. There it is.
1: You've been in with the sounds. Jay Flame, Peter Croce. Tell your mom.
4: Tell your sister.
1: Tell your dad and your brother too.
0: Yeah, I want to say thank you guys for coming out,
1: Brent,
0: playing an awesome set.
3: Thank you for
1: having us.
0: Hell yeah,
3: this is a great time. I tell you, I sit here in the studio and I think I'm sitting in TRL.
1: I guess Urban Bean sort of
3: does look
1: that,
3: like
1: right?
3: That. Yeah.
0: Yeah.
1: Yeah. If you guys haven't been down here. Get down here on a Friday
3: nice
1: or a
3: spot.
1: Wednesday or a Thursday.
0: Yeah, no, this
1: There's
0: is
1: a
0: really cool
1: here.
0: Spot. They're actually, you want to mention that?
2: Tomorrow?
0: Here. No, you.
2: No, I don't. Not yet.
0: Why not?
1: Oh, wait.
0: What? Oh, that's getting really bad feedback.
1: Breaking.
2: Sorry.
1: Just listen to the music.
0: Okay, well, we'll keep that on the wraps right now.
2: Okay.
0: All right. Anyways. Yeah, thank you guys for coming on the plane.
1: Thank you, brother.
0: For those of you, like, tuning in late that missed any of it, hopefully the podcast will be up soon, and you guys can check that out. But, yeah, I think that's gonna about do it. Of course, like I always say, check out all the other shows on burstradio.net, or just tune in anytime, because it's 24/7 streaming.
1: Wake your roommates up with it.
0: Yeah.
1: 4:45 in the morning.
0: Hell yeah.
1: Why not?
0: That's what I do. No, but if you're looking for something to do while you're walking around the Movement Festival, if you can't find anything good going on at a stage, come down to the technology room, because myself and Adrian of Burst Radio will be playing there.
3: Well, that, where's that at?
2: Oh my gosh,
0: the technology room. You know that little area by the underground stage,
3: okay,
0: like that Glaston area where they have all the new stuff?
3: Yes, I got you. Okay, yeah.
0: Yeah. So come say what's up to us. We'll be down there.
3: That's awesome.
0: What else was I going to say? Oh, yeah. Got to say thank you to all you guys for tuning in, as well as Urban Bean for hosting us, as well as our past hosts, Paran's Grand Trunk and Burst LLC. Also, have to say thank you to Rebecca over here for the awesome flyers. And I got to say what's up and thank you to Robert Bellemi as well for holding it down with our official fan page, Burst Radio Uncensored. If you're already on the Burst Radio page, check out Burst Radio Uncensored too, because it's like Burst Radio but uncensored, I guess. Not like we really censor things on Burst Radio anyways. That's right. Fuck you. But anyways...

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Hope everyone's doing well out there. If you're not though, hopefully this will provide you with a little escape for a minute. I know the world's kind of crazy right now. Switch things up though, I decided, why not do a little something different, do a hip-hop focused broadcast. It's been a while since I played any, because I don't really have the opportunity now that my weekend gig is not going on. But you can hear in the background, got some hip-hop vocals, that's why I picked this track for the intro. It's a new one. It just came out last weekend, actually, the 29th. It's called Chapel, featuring Wave IQ. It's by Will Aris K. And it's available now. So a huge thank you for all the promos and stuff that get sent. But yeah, this is one you can go buy right now. And it's called Chapel, featuring Wave IQ. But yeah. Should be interesting. Never done a strictly hip-hop show on this show. But I'm mostly going to keep it kind of old school, because that's where most of my collection sits. I haven't really bought any newer hip-hop, with exception to some of my favorite artists. So you might hear one or two newer ones in there. Don't complain. Still good music. As always, I don't really have too much to talk about, so I think we're going to get into the music here in a minute. Literally a minute, because that's how long I got left on this track, so I think I might just let it play out for a little bit so you guys can hear it. Again, this is brand new. Just came out last weekend. You can get it now. So, yeah. Thank you again, everyone that's tuning in, and we'll get into this next.

And if you need them, I got crazy prophylactics. So far, I hope you like rap songs. You need an Apple bum, you got

I just realized I had a huge missed opportunity not mixing this song into the Queen Latifah Unity song. Because it even mentions this song. Oh well, next time. Shouts out to everyone tuned in. Hope you're enjoying it.